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I admit, I've got some bad habits, fast food, maybe doom scrolling a little bit too late into the evening, but this guy in New York, he took it to a brand new low. A 37-year-old who was recently arrested for drug possession had a court-ordered, mandatory court drug rehabilitation program, and he had to go to the courthouse in order to do this probation. Now, apparently, when they told him, well, to dodge this 12-year prison sentence, you have to finish the rehab class. But to him, he didn't think, oh, I got to cut the drugs out, too, because that's what the class is for. But when he showed up, they found 35 grams of heroin, fentanyl, crack cocaine, and a digital scale right in his pockets. Even before his class starts, he already got an F.

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0: That's 3 days grace. 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
1: Do you remember the name Anita Hill? Well, probably, especially if you lived through the early 90s. We'll talk about that coming up in just a few more minutes. We also have a different Hill in here, but completely different. We'll tell you about the two Hills in just a few minutes as we have more of the Terry Dean program yet to come.

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0: Well, let's find out what happened on this day back in 1927. The talking movies with spoken dialogue and music were introduced at the New York premiere of The Jazz Singer, starring Al Jolson. It was 1969. For the very first time, George Harrison's song was put on the A side of a Beatles single. It was called Something. It was 1978. The Reverend Jesse Jackson met with the head of Atlantic Records, denouncing the Rolling Stones song Some Girls, calling it a racial insult. Jesse found the line, "Black girls just love to get all night long," especially offensive. The Rolling Stones did apologize, but refused to change the lyrics. It was 1991. Anita Hill publicly accused Supreme Court nominee at the time, Clarence Thomas, of sexual harassment. And speaking of Hills, on this date in 1996, country singer Faith Hill married fellow country singer Tim McGraw.
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0: music and artists from around the world. 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
6: NBC News Radio, I'm Scott Carr. Student protests in France have become a national crisis, with hundreds of schools forced to close and more than 5,000 taken into police custody. It started as students supporting teachers at a suburban high school near Paris. Observers say outsiders may have got involved. Now it's the largest student protest France has seen in decades. Death row inmate Krista Pike is awake and talking after her failed execution last week in Tennessee put her in the hospital. That from her attorneys, Pike had been intubated after surviving two doses of pentobarbital during a botched execution last Wednesday. President Trump says he'll have a call soon with Russian President Putin over reports about a potential outbreak of the plague.
7: So far, we're in very deep discussions. We'll be able to report about it probably tomorrow.
6: Russian officials said at first a woman at an anti-plague research institute died from an unspecified form of the disease, then later said the woman died from pneumonia. Scott Carr, NBC News Radio.
8: 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And this is another edition of What's New Around Town. Stood here with me today is Carol, and she's from this new store called Vintage 42. When did your business open?
9: We opened our business in November of 2025.
8: Okay, and what do you do here?
9: Primarily, we sell home decor that's vintage related. So anything that's over the age of 20 years is what we really focus in on here in the store.
8: Why did you decide to do this?
9: I worked in corporate America for 30 years and kind of got burned out on everything and got into the reselling gig during the pandemic and decided to make it a full-time career.
8: You actually turned the whole thing around and said, you know what? I'm going to do what I want to do.
9: Yes, that's exactly what I wanted to do.
8: Katie, let's tell people where you're located at.
9: I'm located at 124 North Center Street. I'm open Tuesday through Saturday, 10 a.m. to 5 p.m.
8: Like I said, this is Carol of Vintage 42. Keeping it old is her. That's your expression, right?
9: That's my slogan, yes.
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10: 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Tonight, mostly clear with a low around 41. Looking ahead to Wednesday, mostly sunny with a high near 69. Later Wednesday night, a slight chance of rain showers is possible before midnight with partly cloudy skies and a low around 48. Currently, it's 51 and clear. For UCtoday.org, I'm Bill Banks with your weather flash.
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8: 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I'm stood here with Nancy DeMurray, and we're talking about First Friday coming up October 2nd, 5 to 9 p.m. Nancy, what have we got going for what you're calling small town big machines?
9: The surrounding townships and the city of Corey are going to bring down all their big equipment, their big snow plows, their big dump truck, and they're going to be lined up along Center Street along with some farmers. And so you can get up close and personal with these big machines, talk to some of the operators, and you can really see up close what keeps our community moving. We have quite a bit of music. We have BB2, that's the Blues Beaters, Callie Williams, Raya Lambert Band, Brooke Surgener, Tate Linden. We also have Magic Steve on hand. The kids love him, and he'll be doing his balloon animals. And to close it out, we're also having the Illumination Parade, which is very popular.
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3: NBC News Radio, I'm Scott Carr. President Trump says he'll be speaking with Russian President Putin soon over reports about a potential outbreak of the plague in Russia.
4: I have a call scheduled. Yep, very soon.
3: At first, Russian officials said a 28-year-old woman working in an anti-plague research institute died from a form of the disease, then later said she died from pneumonia. Death row inmate Krista Pike

0: is awake and talking after a failed execution attempt last week in Tennessee. That from her attorneys, Pike had been intubated and on a ventilator at a Nashville hospital after surviving two doses of pentobarbital. Mass student protests continue in France, which started as a demonstration in support of striking teachers at a suburban high school near Paris. It's now become a national crisis, with hundreds of schools forced to close. Reports out of Paris say outside activists are partially to blame. President Trump has said the protests are because of mass migration in France. Scott Carr, NBC News Radio.
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2: 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Brought to you by WeatherTech. Tonight, mostly clear with a low around 41. As we look ahead to Wednesday, we'll see mostly sunny skies climbing to a high near 69. Later Wednesday night, there's a slight chance of rain showers before midnight, with partly cloudy skies and a low around 48. Currently, it's 49 and clear. For UCToday.org, I'm Bill Banks with your Weather Flash.
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2: NBC News Radio, I'm Scott Carr. Student protests in France have become a national crisis, with hundreds of schools forced to close and more than 5,000 taken into police custody. It started as students supporting teachers at a suburban high school near Paris. Observers say outsiders may have got involved. Now it's the largest student protest France has seen in decades. Death row inmate Krista Pike is awake and talking after her failed execution last week in Tennessee put her in the hospital. That from her attorneys, Pike had been intubated after surviving two doses of pentobarbital during a botched execution last Wednesday. President Trump says he'll have a call soon with Russian President Putin over reports about a potential outbreak of the plague.
3: So far, we're in very deep discussions. We'll be able to report about it probably tomorrow.
2: Russian officials said at first a woman at an anti-plague research institute died from an unspecified form of the disease, then later said the woman died from pneumonia. Scott Carr, NBC News Radio.
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5: With your Weather Flash, I'm Bill Banks, uctoday.org. Brought to you by WeatherTech. Tonight, mostly clear with a low around 41. Tomorrow brings mostly sunny skies, climbing to a high near 69. Later Wednesday night, there's a slight chance of rain showers before midnight, with partly clear.

0: Cloudy skies and a low around 48. Currently, it is 47 degrees and clear. For UCToday.org, I'm Bill Banks with your weather flash.
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2: 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You'll also find Paws Along the River, New Hope Assistance Dogs, and Sisters of the Northern Forest, also known as Witches. 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

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You're going to be listening to Eden on Fire, and this is their song, Queen Bee.

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5: NBC News Radio, I'm Scott Carr. President Trump says he'll be speaking with Russian President Putin soon over reports about a potential outbreak of the plague in Russia.
6: I have a call scheduled. Yep, very soon.
5: At first, Russian officials said a 28-year-old woman working in an anti-plague research institute died from a form of the disease, then later said she died from pneumonia. Death row inmate Krista Pike is awake and talking after a failed execution attempt last week in Tennessee. That from her attorneys, Pike had been intubated and on a ventilator at a Nashville hospital after surviving two doses of pentobarbital. A whistleblower at the FBI is saying the Trump administration's Department of Justice pushed that agency to investigate protesters in Los Angeles last year, making a formal complaint to the Senate Judiciary Committee, alleging the FBI was pressured into investigating the protesters in violation of their constitutional rights and the Bureau's own policies. Scott Carr,

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2: 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Tonight, mostly clear with a low around 41. As we move into Wednesday, look for mostly sunny skies with a high near 69. Later Wednesday night, there's a slight chance of rain showers before midnight with partly cloudy skies and a low around 48. Currently, it's 45 and clear. For UCtoday.org, I'm Bill Banks with your weather flash.
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1: NBC News Radio, I'm Scott Carr. President Trump says he'll be speaking with Russian President Putin soon over reports about a potential outbreak of the plague in Russia.
2: So far, we're in very deep discussions. We'll be able to report about it probably tomorrow.
1: Russian officials said at first a woman at an anti-plague research institute died from an unspecified form of the disease, then later said the woman died from pneumonia. Death row inmate Krista Pike is awake and talking after her failed execution last week in Tennessee put her in the hospital after surviving two doses of pentobarbital during a botched execution last Wednesday. A former top CIA official faces up to 20 years in prison after admitting that he siphoned $194 million from the government through a fake classified program. Federal prosecutors in Virginia say 49-year-old David Rush pled guilty after using his top secret security clearance to create phantom initiatives and funnel out federal monies. Scott Carr, NBC News Radio.
3: 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A special thank you to the Corner Bar and Grills, serving burgers, wings, and more at 30.

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1: With your Weather Flash, I'm Bill Banks, UCToday.org. Brought to you by WeatherTech. Tonight, mostly clear with a low around 41. On Wednesday, mostly sunny skies with a high near 69. Later Wednesday night, there's a slight chance of rain showers before midnight, partly cloudy with a low around 48. Currently, it's 45 and clear. For UCToday.org, I'm Bill Banks with your Weather Flash.
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1: NBC News Radio, I'm Tammy Trujillo. President Trump says he has a call scheduled with Vladimir Putin over reports about a potential outbreak of the plague in Russia. Speaking to reporters outside of the White House, Trump said he hopes to provide a new update about the situation in Russia on Wednesday. The president said in the meantime he's being briefed by intelligence. Krista Pike is conscious and speaking nearly a week after her botched execution in Tennessee. That's according to her attorneys. Pike had been intubated and on a ventilator as she remains at a Nashville hospital. Pike survived two doses of pentobarbital during last Wednesday's failed execution. Lionel Messi is finished with his decorated Argentinian soccer career. He had a goal in the 71st minute and two assists in Argentina's 3-0 win over Benin on Tuesday. He finishes as Argentina's leading scorer and appearance holder. Only Portugal's Cristiano Ronaldo has more games or goals in men's international history. Tammy Trujillo, NBC News Radio.
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3: With your weather flash, I'm Bill Banks, UCToday.org. Brought to you by WeatherTech. Tonight, mostly clear with a low around 41. Looking ahead to Wednesday, mostly sunny with a high near 69. Later Wednesday night, a slight chance of rain showers before midnight, partly cloudy with a low around 48. Currently, it's 44 and clear. For UCToday.org, I'm Bill Banks with your weather flash.
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1: NBC News Radio, I'm Tammy Trujillo. President Trump says he has a call scheduled with Vladimir Putin over reports about a potential outbreak of the plague in Russia. Speaking to reporters outside the White House, Trump said he hopes to provide a new update about the situation in Russia on Wednesday. Cornell University says career federal prosecutor Sally Yates will lead the internal investigation into the alleged fraternity rape case. Yates has been tasked with reviewing how Cornell handled a former student's claim she was raped in 2024 at a fraternity. The university has faced protests and criticism since the case was reopened with the alleged victim's civil suit. A new Spanish study shows having some walnuts at dinner time could improve your sleep. A small study by researchers at the University of Barcelona found that people who ate 40 grams of walnuts with dinner for 8 weeks slept better and were less drowsy during the day. Tammy Trujillo, NBC News Radio.
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3: 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Tonight, mostly clear with a low around 41. Looking ahead to Wednesday, mostly sunny with a high near 70 and a slight chance of rain showers in the afternoon. Later Wednesday night, there's a slight chance of rain showers, partly cloudy, with a low around 47. As we move into Thursday, sunny skies are on the way with a high near 64. Currently, it's 43 and clear. For UCToday.
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You're going to be listening to The Goodstock Project, all the way from Great Britain, and their song, Just Don't Stop.

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2: NBC News Radio, I'm Tammy Trujillo. An FBI whistleblower says the Trump administration's Department of Justice pushed the agency to investigate protesters in Los Angeles last year. The whistleblower made a formal complaint to the Senate Judiciary Committee, alleging the FBI was pressured to investigate the protesters in violation of their constitutional rights and the Bureau's own policies. The protests in question were against ICE activity in Los Angeles and occurred outside federal buildings in the city. A new bill would block the Navy from stripping the name of a black World War II hero from an aircraft carrier and renaming it for President Trump. The carrier under construction is set to be named after Doris Miller, a meal worker on a Pearl Harbor battleship during the attack in 1941. He dragged wounded sailors to safety and manned an anti-aircraft gun to bring down an enemy plane. The Emmys are moving to Prime Video starting next year. Under the deal, the Emmys will be streamed on Prime Video for free globally. Tammy Trujillo, NBC News Radio.
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4: 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Tonight, mostly clear with a low around 41. Looking ahead to Wednesday, mostly sunny with a high near 70 and a slight chance of rain. Later Wednesday night, a slight chance of rain showers, partly cloudy with a low around 47.

0: On Thursday, sunny skies are anticipated with a high near 64. Currently, it's 43 and clear. For UCToday.org, I'm Bill Banks with your weather flex.
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0: KLV, Indie Alternative Music, SoCal Style, with me, Dave W. Phillips. 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
2: NBC News Radio, I'm Mark Mayfield. President Trump says he's going to talk with Vladimir Putin over reports about a potential outbreak of the plague in Russia. Speaking to reporters outside of the White House, Trump said he hopes to provide a new update about the situation in Russia by today. The merger between Paramount and Warner Brothers Discovery has been finalized. Matt Mattinson has more.
3: The new company is adopting the name Skydance. The $110 billion transaction is expected to result in thousands of job cuts because there will be so many overlapping roles. The transaction cleared a major legal hurdle last week. That's when a federal judge approved a settlement resolving an antitrust challenge brought on by California and 11 other states. I'm Matt Mattinson.
2: And Tropical Depression 9 is now churning in the southwestern Gulf. Forecasters with the National Hurricane Center say the system could strengthen in the next couple of days. Mark Mayfield, NBC News Radio.
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5: With your weather flash, I'm Bill Banks, UCToday.org. Brought to you by WeatherTech. This morning, mostly sunny with a high near 70. A slight chance of rain showers later tonight, leading to a partly cloudy evening. Tonight, a low around 47. As we look to Thursday, sunny skies will bring a high near 64. Today, it's 43 and clear. For UCToday.org, I'm Bill Banks with your weather flash.
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3: 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You'll also find Paws Along the River, New Hope Assistance Dogs, and Sisters of the Northern Forest, also known as Witches. 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
2: NBC News Radio, I'm Mark Mayfield. President Trump heads to Texas today with the midterm elections less than 30 days away. This marks Trump's third visit to the Lone Star State in less than a month to stump for GOP candidates. Republicans are seeing close poll numbers in a state that they have long considered safely red. Lionel Messi is finished with his decorated Argentinian career. Tammy Trujillo has details.
3: The global icon played his final match for the country's national team on Tuesday against Benin. Messi had a goal in the 71st minute, also hitting two assists in Argentina's 3-0 win. He finishes as Argentina's leading scorer and appearance holder. Only Portugal's Cristiano Ronaldo has more games or goals in men's international history. I'm Tammy Trujillo.
2: And Cornell faculty members are pushing for a no-confidence vote on October the 14th against the university's administration over its handling of an alleged 2024 gang rape. Mark Mayfield, NBC News Radio.
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7: 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This morning, mostly sunny with a high near 70. A slight chance of rain showers later today, especially in the afternoon. Tonight, partly cloudy with a low around 47 and a few lingering clouds. Looking ahead to Thursday, sunny with a high near 64. Perfect for outdoor activities. Currently, it's 42 and clear. 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
1: 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Today's quote was submitted by Mark. Henry Ford said, "Whether you think you can or think you can't, you're right." That's a pretty powerful thought. Our attitude doesn't guarantee success, but it certainly can affect whether we even try. Think about starting something new. If you tell yourself, "I can't do this," you probably already found 10 reasons why it's just not going to work. But if you think, "I don't know how to do this yet," suddenly you're looking for ways to learn. That's a big difference. In business and in life, you don't need to know everything before you begin. You just need to believe that there is a way forward. So today, when you catch yourself saying, "I can't," try adding one simple little word, "I can't yet." You might be surprised by what happens. It could be the motivation you need to succeed. The motivation
2: 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This has been the Motivation Minute. I'm John Small. 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
0: It's Wednesday. My beautiful bride is here at my side. Hello, Heidi. How
1: are
0: you doing?
1: Hello, John. I'm great. How are you?
0: What would you call that color you're wearing? Is that plum?
1: Plum.
0: It's a good look on you. You should wear plum more often.
1: I've been told that purples are a good color on me. I really have. Every time I wear it, they're like, you should wear purple.
0: I've been told plum is my color. I don't think anyone's ever said that in the history of the world. But it's a good look for you.
1: No, just purples in general. It's just, I don't know. It's my Irish skin tone, I guess.
0: I don't know what it is. Now I'm feeling stupid even bringing it up. Hey, I got a guest joining me, changing the subject. She won't be here in person, so I can't point out whatever color she's wearing. But I'm going to talk with Cindy Sampson on the telephone. She's in a show from back in the day called Private Eyes that did really, really well. Here's how well. It's back, but in a new iteration called Private Eyes West Coast, which this is pretty unusual. Usually when a TV show goes away, it stays away. And then, you know, for it to come back, that's when people stand up and go, we really, really, really want this. So I'm so happy for her and everybody involved in Private Eyes West Coast. We'll chat all about it in a bit.
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4: 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I'm Trey Westerberg. This update brought to you by Progressive. Pennsylvania State Police are reporting several crashes in Crawford and Erie counties. A Meadville man was injured in a single vehicle crash on October 1st on Townville Road in Athens Township. Three other crashes involved a utility pole, a deer, and a stopped vehicle behind a school bus. One driver suffered suspected minor injuries. A special blood drive is being held today at the Corey YMCA in memory of fallen officer Jacques J. Rougeau Jr. The community blood bank drive runs from 11 a.m. to 4 p.m. Donors will receive a limited edition t-shirt with appointments encouraged but walk-ins accepted as space allows. PennDOT driver's license and photo centers will be closed Saturday through Monday for the Columbus Day and Indigenous Peoples Day holiday. Many services, including license and vehicle registration renewals, will remain available online 24 hours a day. I'm Trey Westerberg from UCToday.org.
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8: 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Cleveland Browns football, the team opening up the practice window for quarterback Dylan Gabriel and also defensive tackle Clea Davis. They now have 21 days to practice before they either have to be added to the 53-man roster or they can go back to injured reserve, but that would end their season. Gabriel injured his back in the Browns' final preseason game. They've got a number of quarterbacks on the roster. For Davis, he injured his quadriceps during a training camp practice. Cleveland Guardians baseball, they are playing for their playoff lives, down 2-0 in the best-of-5 series against the Chicago White Sox. Game 3 is taking place tonight in Chicago. Cleveland is going to have Daniel Espino on the mound. Chicago will go with Sean Newcomb. 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I'm Matt Pauley.
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10: 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This morning, mostly sunny with a high near 70. A slight chance of rain showers later tonight, leading to partly cloudy skies. Tonight, a low around 47. Tomorrow brings sunny conditions with a high near 64. As we move into Thursday night, mostly clear with a low around 40. Currently, it's 41 and clear. For UCToday.org, I'm Bill Banks with your Weather Flash.
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1: 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And again today, I'm your co-host, Mike Bailey, and I'm here with Linda Houston and Jack Ion again. We're going to talk a little bit more about the pumpkin walk, okay? Let's pick it up where we left off. What are some of the other activities that we had in there, Linda, that you wanted to mention? I know you were chomping at the bits.
2: Okay, well, for the last couple of years, Waldemere has had the merry-go-round going. And we put a skeleton on there, so that's really cool. And last year they had the scrambler, which is right beside it. For that, you would go over to guest services, and just they'll take care of the tickets for that. We also pretty much have figured out how not to have a huge line. So okay. Most of the time you can walk right into the park.
1: So we've solved those problems.
2: Right.
1: I know our history in the past has been, you know, it's a little sketchy about, you know, some of the parking and some of the lines. But I think we've learned a lot. Okay, and I think we've ironed those problems out. But let's go back to those pumpkins. Where do you get 1,200 pumpkins anyways?
2: Well, local farms. Lately, we've been going to the auctions. It's just easier.
1: Okay.
2: Just buy 1,200 pumpkins in one day.
1: Now, who showed you the ropes there?
2: Josh from Stan's Garden Center has been amazing for that. They take their dump truck up there with a huge trailer on it. And we also use Pat Twining from AJ's Landscaping. He has a huge trailer, so he use a loader and put all these pumpkins on the trailers.
1: So this is quite the task, isn't it? Okay. Jack, I know you were there last year involved with when they were distributing them, okay?
3: Actually, that was my first volunteer project as a master gardener.
1: And lucky you.
3: It was a lot of fun. I got a good workout that day. So Lynn and I were there distributing the pumpkins, and you know, I found Linda such a great joy to work with that when she said, "Hey, Jack, do you want to be co-host of the Pumpkin Walk?" I said, "Absolutely."
2: So, yeah. That was your first mistake.
1: Okay, so that's wonderful. How about a few reminders, though, about the Pumpkin Walk, the entrance fee and the times and the dates, et cetera, and stuff like that? Before I don't want to forget that.
2: All right. So it's October 9th and 10th, which is Friday and Saturday nights. The doors open about 5:30, go till 9:30 or so. You can get advance tickets from the Penn State Extension Master Gardener office, which is over on Knowledge Parkway, off over on the east side.
1: Yeah, pretty much on the Barron campus, right?
2: Right.
1: Okay. Okay.
2: Up above it, yeah.
1: Yeah. Well, what about the fees?
2: It's $5, and then if they're like 1 or 2 years old, it's free. But $5 for everybody, and like I said, that goes to all our projects, keeping them going. Inside the park, we also have a little bit of face painting for a donation, or we sell glow toys to the kids. They love those necklaces and glasses and all kinds of sparkly things.
1: Now, you can pay with credit card at the gate.
2: Yeah.
1: But the things inside are cash, right?
2: Right.
1: Mm-hmm. Okay, fine. So, you know, some of those little trinkets, et cetera, and stuff like that.
2: So, yeah, bring a lot of $1 bills.
1: Yeah, that's what kind of covers you. Okay, we have different sponsors for this program also, don't we?
2: Right, we have different levels of sponsors. So if you do $250 and up, you get a huge pumpkin carved, and it's up on the table. And you can also have a table in the pumpkin walk. Or we'll take any donation.
1: Okay, well, fine. That's part of the fundraising, yeah? I mean, a lot of people do that, okay? You're always looking for new carving groups, right?
2: Right. A lot of carving groups do maybe 10, 20 pumpkins. It's not a huge commitment. We bring them to you. You carve them, and we bring them back. And we have a pretty strict timeline because you don't want to carve them too early or they get mushy.
1: Yeah, you're right. That's the problem. Okay. And then what about some of these frequently asked questions that you have listed here? Okay. Well, do you like those pumpkins, or what do you do?
2: Well, everybody, like, when we get there, we put a little tea light in the pumpkin and we light it, and then that's done. So people will come along at like 6:30 and say, "When are you going to light the pumpkins?" They're lit. You can't tell till dark. And it's totally different between when it's light out and when it's dark out. So go through it twice. I mean,
1: yeah. You know. Yeah, you can do that, right?
2: Oh, yeah.
1: You don't have to just go through once and walk out. No, you can meander around back and forth. And, you know, and
2: see the whole thing.
1: Yeah, you can spend the evening there or a couple hours there, you know, having having a good time. Listening
2: if you've carved a pumpkin, we also have a list so you can find that pumpkin. They're all in a group, and then we have a big sign with your name on it.
1: Yeah, all the different groups. And a lot of people like to come and see their carved pumpkins.
2: Last year we had 54 groups, so lots of groups.
1: Wow, that's good. So how many pumpkins again? 1,200, you said?
2: 1,200 or so, yeah.
1: What happens to those pumpkins afterwards? Jack, have you been there one day on cleanup day?
3: I certainly have. That was the second good workout that I had as part of the pumpkin walk.
1: You got to understand, everybody. Some of these pumpkins after being carved for 4 or 5 days, and if the days any of the days are warm, they get pretty sad by Sunday morning when cleanup is, don't they?
3: They're very sad, and you're not picking them up with your hands at that point. You're using a shovel, and then those would go into the shovel of a front end loader, which would then go into a big bin and ultimately to be composted.
1: Okay, very good. So they put to good use.
3: Absolutely.
1: Okay, but we take the tea lights out ahead of time, though.
3: That's right.
1: So they're not in there. So, Linda, we got another minute or so, okay. You know, anything else you really want to mention about the pumpkin walk? Or Jack, you know, being new to this whole operation?
3: I could just say everybody should come on out. It's a really good time. The Erie High, with their light show, they put on a really great show to music, and there's a lot of dancing going on last year. Mm-hmm. So it's a good time to get out, meet some folks.
2: Yeah, come on down.
1: And some of the carving, I just get amazed at how artistic some people are when it comes to carving pumpkins. You know, it's really amazing.
2: We've, I think, worked out most of the bugs. So there usually is no line. We've had been blessed with good weather. So, come on down.
1: So it's looking good. So, again, Waldemere, October
2: 9th and 10th.
1: 9th and 10th, which is a Friday and Saturday, starting at about 5:30, going to 9:30, 10 o'clock. Ish.
2: Mm-hmm. Yep.
1: Okay, entry fee of $5 a piece, payable by credit card. Okay, but the little activities, the minor things that are inside, okay, are cash only. Mm-hmm. And the same with the rides. The rides are operated by the Waldemere staff, correct?
2: Right.
1: Mm-hmm. Okay, and they sell tickets inside.
2: Right, at the guest services.
1: With cash?
2: Yeah. Cash or card.
1: Card for the rides, okay? Mm-hmm. And that's Waldemere itself. The Master Gardeners are not involved with the rides.
2: Right.
1: We don't have rides. Except that we put funny things on some of the seats, okay?
2: Yeah, we try.
1: Okay, and stuff like that. So, we thank you for listening, and thank you, Jack, for being here. Thank you for stepping forward and helping Linda with this project.
2: Thank you, Jack.
1: Okay. And, Linda, thank you for all of the work that you've done over the past 4, 5, 6, 7, 8 years. I don't know what it's been.
2: It's been a long time.
1: Yeah. You've done a wonderful job.
2: Thank you.
1: So we hope to see everybody at the Pumpkin Walk again. Thank you now. Bye-bye.
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1: Now with today's reason to party, here's my beautiful bride, Heidi Small. What do you have for me today,
2: Heidi?
1: Today
2: is National Frappe Day.
1: Oh, I wondered about that.
2: And I've got a Celtic frappe that's in here. This one sounds interesting. It's honey liqueur,
1: okay,
2: blanc vermouth, lime juice, orange sherbet, and bitters.
1: Okay.
2: I don't think I would make this one.
1: Huh. That does sound kind of weird.
2: Yeah. It's a bizarre combination.
1: But if you're into
2: things,
1: that, I've got a link to the drink. It's in the show notes for today at johnandheidishow.com.
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3: Local news now from uctoday.org. I'm Trey Westerberg. This update brought to you by Progressive. Pennsylvania State Police are reporting several crashes in Crawford and Erie counties. A Meadville man was injured in a single vehicle crash on October 1st on Townville Road in Athens Township. Three other crashes involved a utility pole, a deer, and a stopped vehicle behind a school bus. One driver suffered suspected minor injuries. A special blood drive is being held today at the Corey YMCA in memory of fallen officer Jacques J. Rougeau Jr. The community blood bank drive runs from 11 a.m. to 4 p.m. Donors will receive a limited edition t-shirt with appointments encouraged but walk-ins accepted as space allows. PennDOT driver's license and photo centers will be closed Saturday through Monday for the Columbus Day and Indigenous Peoples Day holiday. Many services, including license and vehicle registration renewals, will remain available online 24 hours a day.
4: NBC News Radio, I'm Lisa Taylor. President Trump says he'll speak with Vladimir Putin about the potential outbreak of the plague in Russia. More from Ann Thompson.
5: He told reporters that he has a call scheduled very soon, saying U.S. intelligence agencies are in deep discussions about it.
4: At least eight people are dead after Russia bombarded Ukraine with drones and missiles. Ukrainian officials say Russia launched an attack overnight that damaged residential buildings and infrastructure across northern Ukraine. Tropical Depression 9 has formed in the southwestern Gulf and is now being monitored by the National Hurricane Center. Forecasters say the system could strengthen as it moves generally northward over warm waters during the next couple of days. Al Roker with more on the timing of landfall.
6: By sometime Friday evening, it's going to make landfall somewhere between New Orleans and Panama City.
4: Residents along the Gulf Coast are urged to review hurricane plans and stay tuned for updated forecasts and any potential watches or warnings. Lisa Taylor, NBC News Radio.
7: 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Pittsburgh Penguins hockey, they get back at this evening as they are going to match up against the Washington Capitals on the road. Yesterday in the NHL, the Buffalo Sabres get a 3-2 win against the Minnesota Wild as Owen Power scores 4 minutes and 22 seconds into OT to help them get the win. The Sabres are going to host the Stars coming up on Thursday. Looking at the weekend in college football, Penn State, they get back at it as they will host USC coming up on Saturday. Penn State 0-2 since Big Ten play began, and Pitt Panthers football still sitting with an undefeated record. They are back at it when they host North Carolina on Sunday. Quarterback Holden Greiner is going to make the start. That's your Sports Flash for uctoday.org. I'm Matt Pauley.
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10: From your weather authority today, breezy and milder with sunshine blending with some clouds. 67 to 72. Tonight, mainly clear, then becoming mostly cloudy late at night with a few showers. 47 to 52. Thursday, partly cloudy, windy at times, a bit cooler. 65 to 70. Latest weather updates on the Your Erie to Go app on Weather Authority. Meteorologist Craig Flint.
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0: That's Shinedown with Young Again.
1: Now, big screen, little screen, Dan Aykroyd revealed that he and Bill Murray once stole a couple of police motorcycles and went on a joyride in Central Park.
2: I saw this the other day. It popped up on my news feed. It was when they were filming Ghostbusters.
1: Yeah, this is back in the 80s. But can you imagine just seeing Bill Murray and Dan Aykroyd ride past on stolen motorcycles?
2: Stolen from the police officers on the set.
1: They said they got in no trouble. They said no consequences. After all, we were Ghostbusters. And Sylvester Stallone said at one point in his life, he abused steroids and struggled with bulimia. This when he was filming Rocky Balboa films. So way back in the 80s. So that's kind of wild. And then Spider-Man Brand New Day is now the highest grossing movie of all time at the domestic box office.
2: Isn't that crazy?
1: Third highest grossing worldwide. And it's doing really well. So there you go. That is your big screen, little screen report on the John and Heidi Show.
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0: We are John and Heidi, keeping you company in the morning on Channel 98.9. Now, surveys and studies and such, children who blink more may also have more brain power. That's pretty cool. A study of 113 kids from age 3 to 6 in Japan, they found that the kids who blinked more frequently performed better on tests of cognitive flexibility.
1: Okay.
0: The test involved sorting cards by color, then suddenly switching to sorting them by shape. Researchers also monitored brain activity and found that frequent blinking was linked to greater activity in the brain region involving attention and executive function. These can be strong predictors of academic and social competence and health. Researchers say blink rate could eventually become a simple, inexpensive way to study developing brains, although more research is needed. I'm very concerned.
1: That's,
0: you know why?
1: Interesting.
0: I don't blink very much. Does that mean I'm not smart?
1: Why do you think you don't blink very much?
0: I don't, because I had a video that I posted online, and it was like a 1-minute video, and a friend of mine, after it was done, said, "You didn't blink a single time during this entire video." And then I watched it, and then I realized I didn't blink. Now, when I do post videos, I consciously blink. So I'll be talking, and then I just like close my, I don't have to, but I close my eyes like because I don't want to look like a weirdo. But then I look like more of a weirdo because they're like, "Why are you blinking so weird?" I'm like, I can't please you people. So if you see me doing an online video and I'm wearing sunglasses, now you know why. All right, surveys and studies and such on the John and Heidi Show.
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4: 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I'm Trey Westerberg. This update brought to you by the U.S. Postal Service. PennDOT driver's license and photo centers will be closed Saturday through Monday for the Columbus Day and Indigenous Peoples Day holiday. Many services, including license and vehicle registration renewals, will remain available online 24 hours a day. Pennsylvania State Police are reporting several crashes in Crawford and Erie counties. A Meadville man was injured in a single vehicle crash on October 1st on Townville Road in Athens Township. Three other crashes involved a utility pole, a deer, and a stopped vehicle behind a school bus. One driver suffered suspected minor injuries. A special blood drive is being held today at the Corey YMCA in memory of fallen officer Jacques J. Rougeau Jr. The community blood bank drive runs from 11 a.m. to 4 p.m. Donors will receive a limited edition t-shirt with appointments encouraged but walk-ins accepted as space allows.
5: 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A number of roster moves for the Pittsburgh Steelers. They have signed quarterback Terrell Smith off of the Washington practice squad. He originally was a Bears fifth-round pick in 2023, played in 26 games over his first two seasons. Tore his patella tendon last year, was signed by Washington after being cut in Chicago this summer. Also, they are bringing in pass rusher KJ Henry. He signs with the practice squad. It's the third time he's joined the organization over the last 12 months. Linebacker Braden Swinson was released to open up a spot for him. Also, the team previously placed defensive lineman Derek Harmon off injured reserve. Steelers getting ready for a game against Indianapolis this Sunday. The Buffalo Bills, they're going to be on the road coming up on Monday when they take on the Los Angeles Rams. That's your Sports Flash for UCToday.org. I'm Matt Pauley.
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8: From your weather authority today, breezy and milder with sunshine blending with some clouds. 67 to 72. Tonight, mainly clear, then becoming mostly cloudy late at night with a few showers. 47 to 52. Thursday, partly cloudy, windy at times, a bit cooler. 65 to 70. Latest weather updates on the Your Erie to Go app on Weather Authority. Meteorologist Craig Flint.
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1: Time now for the scoop of the day. A food expert is saying you should consider washing your bananas before putting them on the counter. They say the peel can carry tiny fruit fly eggs, which are too small to see, but they can hatch as the bananas ripen. So a quick rinse under cool running water, especially around the stem, could help remove them. It's not a guarantee against fruit flies, but it could prevent some unwanted kitchen stowaways. They also say when you're done, dry the bananas. No excess moisture. Otherwise, it could speed up spoilage. And your cat might act like it doesn't need you, but that independence has an expiration date. Veterinarians say, I don't know why I almost said vegetarians. whole different report. Veterinarians say healthy adults can generally be left alone for 8 to 12 hours. Kittens under 4 months should not be alone more than 4 hours. Older cats may need more frequent check-ins because of health issues. Cats can survive up to 48 hours alone as long as they have dry food and fresh water. Vets say that is a survival limit, not a vacation plan. Separation stress can also lead to excessive meowing, destruction, or accidents outside of the box. So we have not had a cat because my beautiful bride over here is allergic to cats, but we have two dogs.
2: Yes.
1: And they can usually spend like a week without us. So, but that's only because grandma and grandpa have them.
2: No, our dogs, if we are gone for even 5 minutes and we come home, they just act like they haven't seen us in 2 years.
1: There's no difference if we're gone for 5 hours or if we're gone for 5 minutes. We walk in and they're so excited. I'm like, I was literally in the yard. I don't know what's going on. That's your scoop of the day on the John and Heidi Show.
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2: Local news now from UCToday.org. I'm Trey Westerberg. This update brought to you by the U.S. Postal Service. PennDOT driver's license and photo centers will be closed Saturday through Monday for the Columbus Day and Indigenous Peoples Day holiday. Many services, including license and vehicle registration renewals, will remain available online 24 hours a day. Pennsylvania State Police are reporting several crashes in Crawford and Erie counties. A Meadville man was injured in a single vehicle crash on October 1st on Townville Road in Athens Township. Three other crashes involved a utility pole, a deer, and a stopped vehicle behind a school bus. One driver suffered suspected minor injuries. A special blood drive is being held today at the Corey YMCA in memory of fallen officer Jacques J. Rougeau Jr. The community blood bank drive runs from 11 a.m. to 4 p.m. Donors will receive a limited edition t-shirt with appointments encouraged but walk-ins accepted as space allows.
3: NBC News Radio, I'm Lisa Taylor. A new tropical storm is expected to become this year's first Atlantic hurricane, and it's threatening several Gulf states. Rory O'Neill reports.
4: The forecasters at the National Hurricane Center...

0: Ukrainian officials say Russia launched an attack overnight that damaged residential buildings, industrial facilities, and infrastructure across northern Ukraine. Authorities say that the Ukrainian Air Force was able to stop over 160 of the Russian drones and missiles. Russia's defense ministry says it carried out a massive strike overnight on Ukraine's military industrial facilities.
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2: 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Cleveland Browns football, the team opening up the practice window for quarterback Dylan Gabriel and also defensive tackle Clea Davis. They now have 21 days to practice before they either have to be added to the 53-man roster or they can go back to injured reserve, but that would end their season. Gabriel injured his back in the Browns' final preseason game. They've got a number of quarterbacks on the roster. For Davis, he injured his quadriceps during a training camp practice. Cleveland Guardians baseball, they are playing for their playoff lives, down 2-0 in the best-of-5 series against the Chicago White Sox. Game 3 is taking place tonight in Chicago. Cleveland is going to have Daniel Espino on the mound. Chicago will go with Sean Newcomb. That's your Sports Flash for UCToday.org. I'm Matt Pauley.
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5: From your weather authority today, breezy and milder with sunshine blending with some clouds. 67 to 72. Tonight, mainly clear, then becoming mostly cloudy late at night with a few showers. 47 to 52. Thursday, partly cloudy, windy at times, a bit cooler. 65 to 70. Latest weather updates on the Your Erie to Go app on Weather Authority. Meteorologist Craig Flint.
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1: Excited to visit right now with Cindy Sampson. We know her from so many fun shows like Sullivan's Crossing, Supernatural, and many, many others. We also know her from a show called Private Eyes. And that is a show that people absolutely loved. How much do they love it? So much that it is back. She and Jason Priestley are in a new show on the CW. It's called Private Eyes West Coast. How exciting is that? It's back.
2: It's kind of surreal that we are here promoting the premiere 10 years after the original series aired. Like, it's so amazing. It kind of still feels like I'm floating through a dream.
1: And this is pretty rare for folks that are listening. It's not often that a show goes away and then it's gone for a few years and then it comes back. It only does that when there's a huge fan base who is demanding that we want these characters back. It's got to feel really good knowing that you're a part of something like that.
2: I don't think this has ever happened, actually. In Canada, this is, I think we've set the precedent and we've never had this happen. A spinoff with the original series, with the original characters. We are pretty pleased. We love our fan base. We are so, so grateful, and we're really excited. And also to tap into the U.S. market, we're so excited to show the United States what we've done and to be received and supported so well with the CW. It's been really amazing.
1: Again, the new show is called Private Eyes West Coast. For folks that are not familiar with this series or the original, let's explain what this is all about so maybe we can get some new fans today as well.
2: Okay, well, in the original series, Angie Everett, who I play Angie Everett, she was a solo private investigator with her own business, and she runs into Matt Shade, played by Jason Priestley, who is an ex-hockey player. He's an agent. They inevitably start working together, and 60 episodes of solving crime. Will they or won't they get together? And then the show ends. Mm. Now, this new series, Private Eyes West Coast, picks up 5 years later, and they have left the urban city of Toronto for breezy West Coast Canada. They live in Victoria on Vancouver Island. They are married with a kid and just starting in their new lives together in a new town. And then a murder happens, as it does.
1: Yeah, it's like this bad stuff just follows them. Maybe it's you guys. I don't know. Well, I love the fact that your characters did end up together and you have a little kiddo. And I'm assuming the fan base will love that as well, because that's something they kind of always been pushing for.
2: Well, I think that's what they wanted for us. Jason and I, however, always thought that if Matt and Angie got together, that would be the end of our show. And ironically, here we are starting off from that place. And it's been really great because it's opened up a whole new can of worms. We have two parents working together. There's a lot of comedic, relatable content that stems from it. And it's really funny. The first episode, it's the same old Matt. It's the same old Angie, but with the new coast and new cases.
1: I love that. Now, you were mentioning the comedic element, and something that I was reading is that you started your career in a comedy troupe doing like sketch comedy. And I think that is absolutely fascinating. I'm a big fan of comedy, and I see so many people that start in comedy and then they launch their career into other areas. And I feel like that's a really good base to start at, don't you?
2: I mean, absolutely. I think having that as the basis, I kind of left the comedy world. I did a lot of Just for Laughs, which is a festival we have here. I was in a sketch comedy troupe. And then I just left it and did television. I feel like I did a lot of sci-fi and scary things and somehow found myself back in playing Angie Everett with, you know, the Private Eyes West Coast is very, we've leaned into the comedy a lot more than the original. And yeah, that's definitely been a good revisit for me to be able to go back to it. And now I'm like, oh, it's so fun going to work every day and just laughing and being silly and not having to run from monsters and cry all the time.
1: Absolutely. Yeah, we saw you running from monsters and Supernatural. We love you also in Crossing Jordan and, of course, Private Eyes. And now Private Eyes West Coast. I'm so excited to see this. Cindy, thank you for your time today. I appreciate it.
2: Thanks so much, John. I really appreciate it.
1: Absolutely. Again, our guest today has been Cindy Sampson. You can see Cindy alongside Jason Priestley in a new program called Private Eyes West Coast. And if you were a fan of Private Eyes, you're going to absolutely love this. Even if you're not a fan of that, if that's not something you'd ever seen, you could check it out on the CW. You might fall in love as well. I've got a link to the trailer. It's in the show notes for today at johnandheidishow.com.
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3: 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Stood here with me today is Carol, and she's from this new store called Vintage 42. When did your business open?
4: We opened our business in November of 2025.
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3: You actually turned the whole thing around and said, you know what? 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
3: Katie, let's tell people where you're located at.
4: I'm located at 124 North Center Street. I'm open Tuesday through Saturday, 10 a.m. to 5 p.m.
3: Like I said, this is Carol. A Vintage 42, keeping it old is her. That's your expression, right?
4: That's my slogan, yes.
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0: Heidi, did you know the Earth is the only known planet with liquid water on the surface? Yeah, water is one of the key reasons life has been able to flourish here. So it's because all that water. Otherwise, we'd be very thirsty. And the fish would, they'd have nowhere to hang out. So, 75% of our surface is water, which is just wild to me. There we go. We don't know everything, but now we know this.
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4: Local news now from uctoday.org. I'm Trey Westerberg. This update brought to you by Progressive. Pennsylvania State Police are reporting several crashes in Crawford and Erie counties. A Meadville man was injured in a single vehicle crash on October 1st on Townville Road in Athens Township. Three other crashes involved a utility pole, a deer, and a stopped vehicle behind a school bus. One driver suffered suspected minor injuries. A special blood drive is being held today at the Corey YMCA in memory of fallen officer Jacques J. Rougeau Jr. The community blood bank drive runs from 11 a.m. to 4 p.m. Donors will receive a limited edition t-shirt with appointments encouraged but walk-ins accepted as space allows. PennDOT driver's license and photo centers will be closed Saturday through Monday for the Columbus Day and Indigenous Peoples Day holiday. Many services, including license and vehicle registration renewals, will remain available online 24 hours a day.
5: 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Pittsburgh Penguins hockey, they get back at this evening as they are going to match up against the Washington Capitals on the road. Yesterday in the NHL, the Buffalo Sabres get a 3-2 win against the Minnesota Wild as Owen Power scores 4 minutes and 22 seconds into OT to help them get the win. The Sabres are going to host the Stars coming up on Thursday. Looking ahead to the weekend in college football, Penn State, they get back at it as they will host USC coming up on Saturday. Penn State 0-2 since Big Ten play began. And Pitt Panthers football still sitting with an undefeated record. They are back at it when they host North Carolina on Sunday. Quarterback Holden Greiner is going to make the start. That's your Sports Flash for UCToday.org. I'm Matt Pauley.
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8: From your weather authority today, breezy and milder with sunshine blending with some clouds. 67 to 72. Tonight, mainly clear, then becoming mostly cloudy late at night with a few showers. 47 to 52. Thursday, partly cloudy, windy at times, a bit cooler. 65 to 70. Latest weather updates on the Your Erie to Go app on Weather Authority. Meteorologist Craig Flint.
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0: That's 3 days grace. 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
1: Time now for the joke of the day with my beautiful bride, Heidi Small. And I got to tell you, she just said a minute ago, oh, no, I'm not reading that one. I can't even imagine how dumb that must have been.
2: Oh, there were some really, I mean, I'm reading two bad ones, but the ones I crossed off are just not even worth reading.
1: So you're
2: reading. Giving
1: us the bad to avoid right. us from the worst. Okay.
2: Okay. Well,
1: tell us what you got.
2: What do you call a dog that's outside in the winter?
1: I have no idea.
2: A chili dog.
1: A chili dog. That's good.
2: What did one horse say to the other?
1: Nay.
2: You must hang out with me.
1: Mustang.
2: They're both really dumb. But the others were...
1: even worse.
2: Oh.
1: Well, there
2: yeah.
1: you go.
2: Really, those were stinkers.
1: Pry it out of her one of these days. But not today. That is your joke of the day on the John and Heidi Show.
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0: 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Lots more fun on the way. 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
6: Local news now from UCToday.org. I'm Trey Westerberg. This update brought to you by Progressive. Pennsylvania State Police are reporting several crashes in Crawford and Erie counties. A Meadville man was injured in a single vehicle crash on October 1st on Townville Road in Athens Township. Three other crashes involved a utility pole, a deer, and a stopped vehicle behind a school bus. One driver suffered suspected minor injuries. A special blood drive is being held today at the Corey YMCA.

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1: NBC News Radio, I'm Lisa Taylor. The Centers for Disease Control and Prevention says it's monitoring reports of the pneumonic plague in Russia. The pneumonic plague is a severe lung infection that can spread through the air by coughing or sneezing on someone. The World Health Organization says a Russian researcher died of the plague recently at an anti-plague institute in Siberia. A tropical depression off the coast of Mexico has become Tropical Storm Isaias. Foley, Alabama resident Hunter Jones has been making sandbags and says it's important to prepare now rather than to wait until the last minute.
2: Just go ahead and do it and maybe get a few extras in case you find somebody that needs some and you have it on hand. So I think preparation and thinking of other people is the best method.
1: The National Hurricane Center says the storm is currently about 600 miles south of New Orleans and headed toward the Gulf Coast. Forecasters expect the storm to strengthen into a hurricane by Thursday. Current projections show Hurricane Isaias making landfall somewhere between New Orleans and Panama City, Florida. Florida. Lisa Taylor, NBC News Radio.
3: 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Cleveland Browns football, the team opening up the practice window for quarterback Dylan Gabriel and also defensive tackle Clea Davis. They now have 21 days to practice before they either have to be added to the 53-man roster or they can go back to injured reserve, but that would end their season. Gabriel injured his back in the Browns' final preseason game. They've got a number of quarterbacks on the roster. For Davis, he injured his quadriceps during a training camp practice. Cleveland Guardians baseball, they are playing for their playoff lives, down 2-0 in the best-of-5 series against the Chicago White Sox. Game 3 is taking place tonight in Chicago. Cleveland is going to have Daniel Espino on the mound. Chicago will go with Sean Newcomb. That's your Sports Flash for UCToday.org. I'm Matt Pauley.
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5: 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I'm stood here with Nancy DeMurray, and we're talking about First Friday coming up, October 2nd, 5 to 9 p.m. Nancy, what have we got going for what you're calling small town big machines?
6: The surrounding townships and the city of Corey are going to bring down all their big equipment, their big snow plows, their big dump truck, and they're going to be lined up along Center Street along with some farmers. And so you can get up close and personal with these big machines, talk to some of the operators, and you can really see up close what keeps our community moving. We have quite a bit of music. We have BB2, that's the Blues Beaters, Callie Williams, Raya Lambert Band, Brooke Surgener, Tate Linden. We also have Magic Steve on hand. The kids love him, and he'll be doing his balloon animals. And to close it out, we're also having the Illumination Parade, which is very popular.
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7: From your weather authority today, breezy and milder with sunshine blending with some clouds. 67 to 72. Tonight, mainly clear, then becoming mostly cloudy late at night with a few showers. 47 to 52. Thursday, partly cloudy, windy at times, a bit cooler. 65 to 70. Latest weather updates on the Your Erie to Go app on Weather Authority. Meteorologist Craig Flint.
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1: We are John and Heidi, keeping you company in the morning on Channel 98.9. Fun fact for you, Heidi.
2: What's that, John?
1: You blink up to 9 million times per year. That's the second time we talked about blinking today. Yeah, not me. I blink about 8 times a year. So another fun fact for you, Heidi.
2: What's that, John?
1: Earwax is actually a type of sweat.
2: Second time we've talked about earwax.
1: What's going on here? Fun fact for you, Heidi.
2: What's that, John?
1: Your mouth produces a bottle's worth of spit every single day, so up to 1.5 liters of spit.
2: Ew.
1: Ew, that is pretty gross. Fun fact for you, Heidi.
2: What's that, John?
1: Phobatrophobia is the fear of trivia about phobias.
2: Okay.
1: Phobia, triphobia, I don't know how you say it. Anyway, we'll do one more fun fact for you, Heidi.
2: What's that, John?
1: The average beehive needs 40 to 70 pounds of honey to survive a winter.
2: Oh.
1: So that is pretty wild. That's a whole lot of honey.
2: It is.
1: I'm still going to skip it. I thought maybe I could get it, like, roll it right off the tongue. Phobia, trivia, phobia. I think that's how you say it. I don't know why I couldn't say that. So there you go. Several fun facts. Now you know. Thanks for listening to the John and Heidi Show.
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0: You're listening to Channel 98.9. Time now for the movie quota of the day. I'm going to try it just saying the word and see if you get it. It's just one word from 1989. Excellent. What?
1: Oh, Bill and Ted's Excellent Adventure.
0: I can't believe you got that. There's
1: I love that movie.
0: I didn't know if I was going to have to say excellent, but she got it with just me saying excellent. Bill and Ted's Excellent Adventure. Ted Logan said it. I'm pretty sure that that Bill said it too, and so did many other people. That is your movie quote of the day on the John and Heidi Show.
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4: 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I'm Trey Westerberg. This update brought to you by the U.S. Postal Service. PennDOT driver's license and photo centers will be closed Saturday through Monday for the Columbus Day and Indigenous Peoples Day holiday. Many services, including license and vehicle registration renewals, will remain available online 24 hours a day. Pennsylvania State Police are reporting several crashes in Crawford and Erie counties. A Meadville man was injured in a single vehicle crash on October 1st on Townville Road in Athens Township. Three other crashes involved a utility pole, a deer, and a stopped vehicle behind a school bus. One driver suffered suspected minor injuries. A special blood drive is being held today at the Corey YMCA in memory of fallen officer Jacques J. Rougeau Jr. The community blood bank drive runs from 11 a.m. to 4 p.m. Donors will receive a limited edition t-shirt with appointments encouraged but walk-ins accepted as space allows.
5: 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Pittsburgh Penguins hockey, they get back at this evening as they are going to match up against the Washington Capitals on the road. Yesterday in the NHL, the Buffalo Sabres get a 3-2 win against the Minnesota Wild as Owen Power scores 4 minutes and 22 seconds into OT to help them get the win. The Sabres are going to host the Stars coming up on Thursday. Looking ahead to the weekend in college football, Penn State, they get back at it as they will host USC coming up on Saturday. Penn State 0-2 since Big Ten play began, and Pitt Panthers football still sitting with an undefeated record. They are back at it when they host North Carolina on Sunday. Quarterback Holden Greiner is going to make the start. That's your Sports Flash for UCToday.org. I'm Matt Pauley.
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8: From your weather authority today, breezy and milder with sunshine blending with some clouds. 67 to 72. Tonight, mainly clear, then becoming mostly cloudy late at night with a few showers. 47 to 52. Thursday, partly cloudy, windy at times, a bit cooler. 65 to 70. Latest weather updates on the Your Erie to Go app on Weather Authority. Meteorologist Craig Flint.
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0: That's Jack White.
1: Time now for some weird news. Dairy Queen is conjuring up some magic with their first ever Halloween collection, the Spellbound series. It includes an enchanted Oreo blizzard, an ubi purple yam flavor based cookie pieces, and purple shimmer.
2: It sounded like you just had a stroke. I have no clue what you're saying.
1: I don't know if any of those are real words. And a bubble brew sparkler made with blood orange, lemonade, sparkling water, and cold foam. There's also a ghost pepper sauce for chicken strips and a mystery Blizzard Buddy keychain. Five designs are available, but a find is, it says, but find the rare Goldie and you'll win a year of Blizzards for free. I don't know what any of that was.
2: Whoever a year of Blizzards for me would be like one Blizzard.
1: I don't know who typed up that press release and sent it out, but... I'm thinking they used AI, and I'm thinking it made up some words. What is it? Ubi? U-B-E.
2: I have no idea. Mm. I have no idea.
1: Yeah, I don't know. I'm going to move on. That's weird news, I think, on the John and Heidi show.
0: Now, this would have been some band. Elvis Costello says he wanted to lead one for a now-canceled late-night show.
3: What's so funny about this love and
4: this week's episode of the Rolling Stone Music Now podcast, the singer revealed that he pitched himself for The Late Show with Stephen Colbert before the show's original bandleader, John Batiste, got the job. Costello said it was an impulsive thing to put himself and his band The Imposters forward. He went on to say that it was too much to ask of his band members, as three would have had to relocate to New York, among other reasons. Late Show with Stephen Colbert aired its final show May the 21st of this year. I'm Mark Mayfield.
0: The merger between Paramount and Warner Brothers Discovery has been finalized.
5: The new company is adopting the name Skydance. The $110 billion transaction expected to result in thousands of job cuts because there will be so many overlapping roles. The transaction cleared a major legal hurdle last week. That's when a federal judge approved a settlement resolving an antitrust challenge brought by California and 11 other states. I'm Jennifer Bolsoni.
0: And the entertainment world has lost some special people. R&B singer Freddie Jackson has died at the age of 70, and actress Eva Marie Saint, who won an Oscar for On the Waterfront, was 102. That's entertainment. I'm Daria Albinger.
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0: 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Thanks for waking up with us this morning. We've got more great music, news, and weather on the way. 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
2: 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I'm Trey Westerberg. 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PennDOT driver's license and photo centers will be closed Saturday through Monday for the Columbus Day and Indigenous Peoples Day holiday. Many services in

0: Being held today at the Corey YMCA in memory of fallen officer Jacques J. Rougeau Jr. The community blood bank drive runs from 11 a.m. to 4 p.m. Donors will receive a limited edition t-shirt with appointments encouraged but walk-ins accepted as space allows.
1: NBC News Radio, I'm Lisa Taylor. The Gulf Coast is bracing for a hurricane. Tropical storm Isaias is currently about 600 miles south of New Orleans, headed toward the Gulf Coast. Foley, Alabama resident Hunter Jones says he's not worried about his own house, but is making sandbags for a neighbor.
2: We found out we had a neighbor that had a low-lying home, and it has a higher chance of flooding than the rest of the homes, and I just love to serve and help out when I'm able.
1: Forecasters expect the storm to strengthen into a hurricane by Thursday, possibly packing winds of over 100 miles per hour. Current projections show Hurricane Isaias making landfall somewhere between New Orleans and Panama City, Florida. The CDC says it's monitoring reports of the pneumonic plague in Russia. The World Health Organization says a Russian researcher died of the plague recently at an anti-plague institute in Siberia. President Trump says he plans to talk with Vladimir Putin about a potential outbreak. Lisa Taylor, NBC News Radio.
3: 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A number of roster moves for the Pittsburgh Steelers. They have signed quarterback Terrell Smith off of the Washington practice squad. He originally was a Bears fifth-round pick in 2023, played in 26 games over his first two seasons. Tore his patella tendon last year, was signed by Washington after being cut in Chicago this summer. Also, they are bringing in pass rusher K.J. Henry. He signs with the practice squad. It's the third time he's joined the organization over the last 12 months. Linebacker Braden Swinson was released to open up a spot for him. Also, the team previously placed defensive lineman Derek Harmon off injured reserve. Steelers getting ready for a game against Indianapolis this Sunday. The Buffalo Bills, they're going to be on the road coming up on Monday when they take on the Los Angeles Rams. That's your Sports Flash for UCToday.org. I'm Matt Pauley.
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6: From your weather authority today, breezy and milder with sunshine blending with some clouds. 67 to 72. Tonight, mainly clear, then becoming mostly cloudy late at night with a few showers. 47 to 52. Thursday, partly cloudy, windy at times, a bit cooler. 65 to 70. Latest weather updates on the Your Erie to Go app on Weather Authority. Meteorologist Craig Flint.
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1: Time now for something special with Heidi Small. What do you have for me there, Heidi?
2: I have some more Can't Speak.
1: Oh, yeah, yeah.
2: Which is England in the 16, 1700s. This is what criminals would say to try to get away with things.
1: It's all weird stuff.
2: Blunt is cash, particularly stolen cash.
1: That's not what that word means.
2: Not
1: nowadays.
2: Anymore.
1: No.
2: Tin is silver.
1: Okay.
2: Booze is jewels.
1: Oh.
2: Gem is a gold ring. Whack is an individual's share of the loot. And that's not what that means anymore either. If you're going to whack somebody, that's something different.
1: You're going to kill them. Maybe you're going to steal their loot. That's probably why they call it that.
2: And star the glaze. That meant break into the jeweler's shop and rob the place.
1: It's a lot of extra words, really.
2: It's a whole lot of words.
1: Star the glaze.
2: I guess they just don't want people to know what they're talking about.
1: Yeah. Well,
2: I have one final day of these.
1: Okay.
2: And then we're going to make a gangster movie.
1: All right. I'm looking forward to it. That is Something Special with Heidi Small.

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1: Over the next few days, I'm going to be giving you some ideas of what might help you sleep if you're having a hard time sleeping.
0: Okay.
1: These are some interesting things that you could try.
0: What can we try?
1: They're historical cures for insomnia.
0: Historical. These mean...
1: These are something.
0: All right.
1: The first one, I don't even know if I'm saying this correctly. Girolamo Cardano.
0: I think
1: it's the
0: Geronimo.
1: 16th century mathematician and doctor suggested rubbing a dog's earwax on your teeth.
0: Huh, no.
1: Will help you sleep.
0: You know, after all the vomiting, I would probably be very tired. So, no, I'm not doing that.
1: And sea slug entrails. An old Japanese folk remedy involved eating sea slug entrails just before bed.
0: No. I'd rather be awake all night than do that.
1: This, just thinking about this would keep me awake all night.
0: Man.
1: So I'll give you a few more tomorrow.
0: All right.
1: But if you're having a hard time sleeping at night, maybe try putting some of your dog's earwax on your teeth.
0: No, don't try that. Just stay up.
1: That's news to me.
0: That is also news to me.
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4: 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Stood here with me today is Carol, and she's from this new store called Vintage 42. When did your business open?
5: We opened our business in November of 2025.
4: Okay, and what do you do here?
5: Primarily, we sell home decor that's vintage related. 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
4: Like I said, this is Carol. A Vintage 42, keeping it old is her. That's your expression, right?
5: That's my slogan, yes.
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7: Hello, I'm JJ Fox, and this is When I Hear It. Music is a personal thing. We all tend to connect with a song differently when we hear it. So this is just me saying out loud what certain songs mean to me, do for me, how they intrigue me, where they take me. Basically all the stuff that just rattles around my head when I hear it. Back in high school, I dated a girl whose locker was close to mine. So every day, she and I would hang out by her locker between classes and before and after school, making googly eyes at each other. At least we did until her best friend Lori would seem to appear out of nowhere. This girl's locker was on the end of a row and had a trash can next to it with one of those swinging doors on it that always smacked the back of the can with a loud boom. So one day when Lori materialized, interrupting the sweet nothings between my girlfriend and I, she went to throw away a piece of paper but kept banging the lid repeatedly and proclaimed, "Hey, guys, name this tune," and started banging out the drum intro of Some Like It Hot by The Power Station. And to this day, when I hear that song start, All I can hear is Lori banging out that rhythm with that trash can lid and seeing such an unapologetic look of joy on her face.

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0: Time now for the question of the day. This is for you, Heidi. 20% of us are guilty of almost never washing these. What are they?
1: Oh, never washing these.
0: Yeah, our feet. Yeah.
1: Oh, yeah, well, I don't always reach down to specifically scrub them.
0: No, I get that. I think that's why. So 20% of us almost never wash our feet.
1: Because you're in the shower and the water's washing them.
0: I'm washing my feet. I'm like, are you? Are you really washing your feet? There you go. That is your question of the day on the John and Heidi Show. Now go wash your feet.

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5: NBC News Radio, I'm Lisa Taylor. Tropical storm Isaias is headed towards the Gulf Coast. It's currently about 580 miles southwest of the mouth of the Mississippi River. Forecasters expect the storm to strengthen into a hurricane by tomorrow, or for meteorologist Al Roker.
6: Possible rapid intensification by sometime Friday evening. It's going to make landfall somewhere between New Orleans and Panama City.
5: U.S. troops stationed in Okinawa are under a 30-day curfew after a local woman was allegedly murdered by a U.S. Marine. The head of the Marine Expeditionary Force says there will also be a complete prohibition of alcohol consumption on or off base for the next 48 hours, giving commanders time to train all service members on standards, discipline, and our responsibilities as members of the Okinawan community. The murder has triggered outrage in the Japanese island. Police say 20-year-old Lance Corporal Devin Ballard was arrested Sunday on suspicion of killing a 39-year-old woman at a hotel and stealing her wallet. Lisa Taylor, NBC News Radio.
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0: Partly cloudy, windy at times, a bit cooler, 65 to 70. Latest weather updates in the Your Irrigo app. I'm Weather Authority meteorologist Craig Flint.
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0: It's Shinedown with Young Again.
1: Time now for the list. The most used emojis. Move over words. Emojis have been doing all the heavy lifting. And a Google Trend report has revealed the most used emojis ever since 2020. So what do you think this one is for 2026?
2: For me, it's always a smiley face.
1: Well, this one is a face with tears of joy shaking side to side. That is what this one is. So I don't know why that's being used so much. Last year, it was pinching hands. Often used to mean, what do you want? Or positively, something is just right. It's like a chef's kiss.
2: One
1: of those kind of things. Right. Now, 2024, shaking face, used to express no. So it's like a no thing. Right. Basically, the equivalent of slowly backing away.
2: Sure.
1: 2023 was a pink heart.
2: Okay.
1: I'm not sure why. 2022 was a melting face. That was the most popular emoji. 2021, a face exhaling, used to convey relief or exhaustion or disappointment. See, these can mean so many things. Why don't you just use words?
2: The one I use the most is the smiley face with the sunglasses.
1: Okay. 2020, eyes, mouth, eyes, used to express shock, awkwardness, speechless, or resigned. I don't know what that means.
2: Okay.
1: Eye, mouth, eye. I don't know. Anyway, the reports of emoji use has increased in the last 3 years by 775%.
2: Woo.
1: Yeah, that's a lot of people using emojis. And I still just do the winky smiley face. That's the only one. I don't need any other emojis. That's it. That's the list. I don't even need that one, but I use it. I don't know why. That is the list on the John and Heidi Show.

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3: The group The Fix was formed in London back in 1979. They put out their first album in 1982, an album called Shattered Room, and their newest album called Every 5 Seconds in 2022, a total of 12 studio albums. They had hits like Red Skies at Night, Stand or Fall, Saved by Zero, and their biggest hit, One Thing Leads to Another. The Fix has always been a favorite of mine. Lyrically and musically, I think they're great. Here, let me prove it to you. Let's go back to their 2022 album called Every 5 Seconds. Here's The Fix with a song called Spell.

There's the group The Fix with their song Spell. It came off their 2022 album called Every 5 Seconds. It's their newest studio album. Now, when members of The Fix are not on tour or putting out new albums, they are working with other artists or doing other projects. In fact, lead singer Cy Kiernan has put out 5 solo albums. And good news for those of us who are fans of The Fix, they are currently still touring. Thanks for joining me for The Music Is Out There. I'm Dr. Kevin. Tune in next time for more music you probably haven't heard, right here on Channel 98.9.

0: I think this is some good news, and I'm going to read it to you because I think it is so good. Senior with Down syndrome scores a touchdown, then gets carried off the field by his teammates. I think this is such a cool thing. It kind of feels to me like a movie because there are movies like this. What was the movie with Rudy? That was Now, he didn't have Down syndrome, but he was a little guy who didn't get to play, and then all of a sudden he got to play, and you know, and it was a great movie. Well, this feels like feels like the makings of a movie, but it's a Texas high school, and the football team gave a senior an unforgettable senior night moment, and the celebration that followed might have been even more special than the touchdown. Mason Wisnowski, he's a senior at the school there. He has Down syndrome. Well, during their senior night, his teammates gave him the chance to take the field and do something he had wanted to do forever, score a touchdown.
1: Aww.
0: The ball gets to his hand. He takes off down the field, ran 30 yards into the end zone. Then came the celebration. His teammates from the offensive line gathered around him, lifted him to their shoulders, and carried him off the field as the entire crowd celebrated. The family said, "This is a moment we'll never forget."
1: That's beautiful.
0: And the cool thing is, you don't have to forget it either. You can even watch it. There's video, and it has gone viral. This thing has gone all over the place. Everybody's sharing this video, and it is a really cool moment. And I love that his teammates did this with him. It's really, really cool. If you'd like to see that, I've got a link to it. It's in the show notes for today at johnandheidishow.com. Time to say goodbye, Heidi.
1: Goodbye, Heidi.
0: Goodbye, everybody. Have a great day. Thank you for listening to the John and Heidi Show.
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3: Local news now from UCtoday.org. I'm Trey Westerberg. This update brought to you by Progressive. Pennsylvania State Police are reporting several crashes in Crawford and Erie counties. A Meadville man was injured in a single vehicle crash on October 1st on Townville Road in Athens Township. Three other crashes involved a utility pole, a deer, and a stopped vehicle behind a school bus. One driver suffered suspected minor injuries. A special blood drive is being held today at the Cory YMCA in memory of fallen officer Jacques J. Rougeau Jr. The community blood bank drive runs from 11 a.m. to 4 p.m. Donors will receive a limited edition t-shirt with appointments encouraged but walk-ins accepted as space allows. PennDOT driver's license and photo centers will be closed Saturday through Monday for the Columbus Day and Indigenous Peoples Day holiday. Many services, including license and vehicle registration renewals, will remain available online 24 hours a day.
4: NBC News Radio, I'm Lisa Taylor. The Gulf Coast is bracing for a hurricane. Tropical storm Isaias is currently about 600 miles south of New Orleans, headed toward the Gulf Coast. Foley, Alabama resident Hunter Jones says he's not worried about his own house, but is making sandbags for a neighbor.
5: We found out we had a neighbor that had a low-lying home, and it has a higher chance of flooding than the rest of the homes, and I just love to serve and help out when I'm able.
4: Forecasters expect the storm to strengthen into a hurricane by Thursday, possibly packing winds of over 100 miles per hour. Current projections show Hurricane Isaias making landfall somewhere between New Orleans and Panama City, Florida. The CDC says it's monitoring reports of the pneumonic plague in Russia. The World Health Organization says a Russian researcher died of the plague recently at an anti-plague institute in Siberia. President Trump says he plans to talk with Vladimir Putin about a potential outbreak. Lisa Taylor, NBC News Radio.
6: 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Cleveland Browns football, the team opening up the practice window for quarterback Dylan Gabriel and also defensive tackle Clea Davis. They now have 21 days to practice before they either have to be added to the 53-man roster or they can go back.

0: Best of five series against the Chicago White Sox. Game three is taking place tonight in Chicago. Cleveland is going to have Daniel Espino on the mound. Chicago will go with Sean Newcomb.
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4: From your weather authority, through this afternoon, breezy and milder sunshine blending with some clouds. Highs 67 to 72. Tonight, mainly clear, then becoming mostly cloudy late at night with a few showers, 47 to 52. Thursday, partly cloudy, windy at times, a bit cooler, 65 to 70. Latest weather updates in the Your Irrigo app. I'm weather authority meteorologist Craig Flint.
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1: Bright Suns, and hello, it is Cindy Scott here. Happy Wednesday. It's officially Wednesday. I mean, just happy for the day, right? I'm happy for the day. Let us start the day together and have some fun with it, right? I know, I'm happy for the day. Our weird story today is about some new weird food. Well, it's new spooky and weird food because your ranch is going to look a little spooky this year. I think I might get it just to scare my kids.
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3: 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I'm stood here with Nancy DeMurray, and we're talking about First Friday coming up October 2nd, 5 to 9 p.m. Nancy, what have we got going for what you're calling small town big machines?
4: The surrounding townships and the city of Corey are going to bring down all their big equipment, their big snow plows, their big dump truck, and they're going to be lined up around Center Street along with some farmers. And so you can get up close and personal with these big machines, talk to some of the operators, and you can really see up close what keeps our community moving. We have quite a bit of music. We have BB2, that's the Blues Beaters, Callie Williams, Raya Lambert Band, Brooke Surgener, Tate Linden. We also have Magic Steve on hand. The kids love him, and he'll be doing his balloon animals. And to close it out, we're also having the Illumination Parade, which is very popular.
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0: 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I'm purposely going to get this just to spook my kids because I have a ranch junkie in my house. How much of a ranch junkie, you say? 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Yeah, I purposely have like a big box store subscription just to get ranch in a gallon size container.
1: 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You'll also find Paws Along the River, New Hope Assistance Dogs, and Sisters of the Northern Forest, also known as Witches. 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
1: All right, it's feel good story time, and let's talk about aging. How well are you aging? Well, there's a good way to figure it out. You can give yourself the dual walking test. You walk at your normal pace while doing a mental task, like counting backwards. Go 10, 9, 8, 7, 6, 5, 4, 3, 2, 1. You name an animal or musical artist for every letter of the alphabet, or simply chatting with someone. Longevity expert Bill Hanks says the ability to keep your walking pace while thinking is an important sign of healthy aging. If your gait slows significantly during said mental task, he says it could indicate early cognitive or motor decline. Something to think about. Give yourself the dual walking test.
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5: NBC News Radio. I'm Chris Caraggio. Tropical storm Isaias is set to impact millions along the Gulf Coast. It's currently about 580 miles southwest of the mouth of the Mississippi River. Forecasters expect it to strengthen into a hurricane by tomorrow, possibly packing winds of over 100 miles per hour. Current projections show it making landfall somewhere between New Orleans and Panama City. President Trump is set to be in Texas today, with the midterm elections less than 30 days away. This marks his third visit to the Lone Star State in less than a month to stump for GOP candidates. Republicans are seeing close poll numbers in a state that they have long considered safely red. Trump is expected to appear with Republican Senate nominee Ken Paxton and other GOP hopefuls in San Antonio. And today is the third anniversary of Israel being attacked by Hamas. The attack that launched from Gaza resulted in more than 1,200 deaths and several hundred kidnappings. Israel held a nationwide minute of silence this morning to mark when the attacks began. I'm Chris Caraggio, NBC News Radio.
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6: From your weather authority, through this afternoon, breezy and milder sunshine blending with some clouds. Highs 67 to 72. Tonight, mainly clear, then becoming mostly cloudy late at night with a few showers, 47 to 52. Thursday, partly cloudy, windy at times, a bit cooler, 65 to 70. Latest weather updates in the Your Irrigo app. I'm weather authority meteorologist Craig Flint.
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0: 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There's a

0: It's girly news time, and it's a fun topic today with girly news. We're going to talk about emojis. The most used emojis of the past 6 years, from 2020 to present. And I liked this story. I thought it was funny because I don't think I've used any of these in any context. So I feel like I'm off, like, with the trends. I mean, I use emojis all the time, but I usually use, like, the laughing emoji. Or like a I don't know emoji. You know, the I don't know emoji. I usually use that like the most. It's like top two in the most used emojis. Yeah. But we've been doing the heavy, you know, emojis have been doing the heavy lifting in all of our conversations for quite some time. And Google Trends Report has revealed the most used emojis for every year since 2020. And faced with tears of joy with the shaking side to side symbols, that's used to express the uncontrollable laughter or that something is extremely funny. Those are the two most used emojis for 2026. And there we are. For 2025, the pinching hand. It was often used to mean, what do you want? Or positively, that something just isn't right. Or like, you know, or that something is just right. Like chef's kiss. So you have that. In 2024, it was the shaking face used to express no, or to be in a disagreement, or a playful hard pass. For 2023, the pink heart was used to express expression, caring, or a gentle platonic love. Generally, less intensity than a red heart. In 2022, the melting face, which was used for embarrassment, burnout, discomfort, feeling overwhelmed, or being literally overheated. There's that one. 2022, the face exhaling, used to convey relief, exhaustion, disappointment, or being so affected by something that it takes your breath away. And in 2020, the eye, mouth, eye was used to express shock, awkwardness, speechlessness, or a resigned, it is what it is. That pretty much sums it up for the year 2020, because that's when COVID hit. It is what it is. And those are your top emojis for the years 2020 to 2026.
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5: 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This is a combination of an intense form of punk that's been mated with black metal. Not for the timid. Drone doom is slow, low, and scary, occasionally punctuated by blood-curdling screams. I love this label. Heavy negative wizard metal. This brings together old-school British metal from the early 1980s, power metal, black metal, and fantasy sci-fi. There's jazz metal, which is just like it sounds. Imagine a lot of improvisation featuring heavy guitars, saxophones, and trumpets. Kawaii metal is a Japanese invention that brings together J-pop with aggressive guitar riffs. And if you're looking to go back in time, there is medieval metal, which not only features big guitars, but also ancient instruments like a hurdy-gurdy, frame drums, and doodle sax. Not sure what that is. Anyway, ain't music evolution wild?
4: The ongoing history of new music with Alan Cross.
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0: There's Evanescence. Who will you follow?
1: Guy News today is a topic that is hilarious, and we're going to talk about investment fads of the past. 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
4: NBC News Radio, I'm Chris Caraggio. Tropical storm Isaias is shifting closer towards the Gulf Coast. It's currently about 540 miles southwest of the mouth of the Mississippi River. Forecasters expect the storm to strengthen into a hurricane by tomorrow and make landfall somewhere between New Orleans and Panama City. Cornell University has hired former acting U.S. Attorney General Sally Yates to lead an independent investigation into how the school handled the investigation of an alleged gang rape at a fraternity party in 2024. Meantime, students are planning to skip classes and halt campus spending today in protest. Krista Pike's attorneys are fighting to preserve evidence from her failed execution. The legal team wants access to medical records and materials, surveillance video, IV team records, and communications about the decision to call for emergency medical care. Court documents also reveal Pike was intubated on a ventilator and unconscious after the September 30th execution attempt. I'm Chris Caraggio, NBC News Radio.
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7: From your weather authority, through this afternoon, breezy and milder sunshine blending with some clouds. Highs 67 to 72. Tonight, mainly clear, then becoming mostly cloudy late at night with a few showers, 47 to 52. Thursday, partly cloudy, windy at times, a bit cooler, 65 to 70. Latest weather updates in the yard. Here to go app, I'm weather authority, meteorologist Craig Flint.
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1: All right, it's time for your guy news, and it's all about investment fads of the past, because these days there is new data showing that 1 in 5 Americans are viewing wagering on sports bets as an investment tool. And for Gen Z, it's 2 in 5. Now, the problem, though, the survey found Gen Z is the most successful sports betting generation by recovering 80 cents for every dollar wagered. Still means the chances are if you're betting on sports, you're going to lose money in the long run. Now, some other investment fads of the past, because can't put all your investments on sports betting because not all that reliable, right? To be honest with you, that doesn't sound very promising, but that's just me. But some of the other investment fads, you know, back in the day in the 17th century, Holland tulips were an investment fad. It was a rare tulip bulb that became so valuable that some sold for the price of houses. The bubble eventually burst, leaving plenty of investors holding very expensive flowers and nothing to show for it but said flowers. Railway shares were all the rage during Britain's 1840s. That was during their big railway boom. Investors, including Charles Darwin, they poured money into railway stocks. The speculation helped fuel one of the era's biggest financial crashes. And yeah, everyone kind of lost their money. Baseball cards, vintage cards featuring legendary players can still sell for millions. But here's the bad part. The massive overproduction of cards during the late 1980s and early 90s, called the junk wax era, caused many values to collapse. Now, my all-time favorite of these fads, because I knew someone that was all about this. And was like, this is going to pay for my children's college fund. Do you know which one I'm talking about? You know which one I'm going to say. You know the exact one I'm talking about. You are saying it in the back of your head. You're going, yes, Cindy, say it. Say it, Cindy, say it. Yes, Beanie Babies. Beanie Babies, yes. Yes, Beanie Babies in the late 90s, 1990s collectors. They were treating these little stuffed little animals like furry gold bars. The craze filled, and the most Beanie Babies are really now worth far less than their peak prices. You have to watch, I forget what streaming service it's on. I think it might be on Amazon Prime. There was a phenomenal documentary about the rise and fall of Beanie Babies. Seriously, there are so many people that thought that was going to pay for their kids' college, that was going to make them millions of dollars. Seriously, I think the only one that's like a top dollar is still the Princess Diana one. Seriously, Beanie Babies. Who'd have thought? No, we didn't.

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6: For UCToday.org, I'm JT reporting. A barn and a shop were destroyed in a Tuesday morning fire at a property located between Clymer and Panama. Firefighters were called to 8023 Ravelin Hill Road around 5:15 in the morning. They found both buildings fully involved when they arrived. Crews focused on protecting a nearby home, which was saved with only minimal damage. No injuries reported. All of the animals in the barn escaped safely. Firefighters from Clymer, Asheville, Sherman, Panama, Finley Lake, and Corey responded along with Chautauqua Emergency Services. PennDOT's driver's license and photo centers will be closed on Saturday, October 10th through Monday, October 12th for Columbus Day. Many driver and vehicle services will still be available, however, online 24 hours a day, including licenses and registration renewals, address changes, duplicate licensing, and photo IDs, plus driver exam scheduling and real ID pre-verification. October is Breast Cancer Awareness Month. The American Cancer Society recommends that women at average risk begin annual screening mammograms at age 40. Those with a family history of breast cancer or other risk factors should talk with their healthcare provider about whether earlier or additional screenings are appropriate. Pennsylvania law also provides coverage for certain supplemental breast cancer screening for people at higher risk. That includes MRI and ultrasound with out-of-pocket costs. A 2025 law will eliminate out-of-pocket costs for diagnostic breast imaging, including mammograms, MRIs, and ultrasounds used to evaluate abnormal findings. Full implementation is expected by January of 2028. Pennsylvania residents who are uninsured or have limited insurance coverage may qualify for no-cost mammograms and follow-up imaging through the State Department of Health's Breast and Cervical Cancer Early Detection Program. Information is available through the Pennsylvania Breast Cancer Coalition. That's it for now. JT reporting.
7: NBC News Radio. I'm Chris Caraccio. President Trump says Trump accounts are bigger than anyone imagined. Today, from the Oval Office, he said the accounts are historic while celebrating the launch of automatic enrollment for the investment accounts. Trump said 70 million kids will have Trump accounts in their name, adding it's giving them a strong start in life. Newborns born between 2025 and 2028 will receive a $1,000 deposit into their account that will be available to them once they turn 18. Tropical storm Isaias is making its way towards the Gulf Coast. Forecasters expect it to strengthen into a hurricane by tomorrow. Current projections show it making landfall somewhere between New Orleans and Panama City. A judge has sided with Krista Pike's attorneys and ruled the evidence from her botched execution last week in Tennessee should be preserved. In a hearing today, the judge ordered the state to not discard any evidence. Pike is aware and speaking after being critically injured and was on a ventilator. I'm Chris Caraccio, NBC News Radio.
8: 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Danny Espino will get the start for the Guardians as they're in Chicago this afternoon, Game 3 of the American League Divisional Series. Cleveland facing elimination after they lost both games 1 and 2 at Progressive Field. The White Sox are 4-0 this postseason. They'll go with Sean Newcomb. College football, Ohio State will host Maryland Saturday in Columbus. The Buckeyes are 4-1, ranked 5th in the AP poll, 3rd in the nation in passing yards, led by quarterback Julian Sayin. Penn State will be home Saturday to face USC. The Nittany Lions have dropped back-to-back games. They are 3-2. The Trojans are currently ranked 19th. Pitt Panthers are ranked 25th in the latest AP poll. They're 5-0. Saturday, they're home to face North Carolina. NHL, the Pittsburgh Penguins on the ice tonight facing the Washington Capitals. It's the start of a two-game trip. They'll play the Columbus Blue Jackets on Friday. 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
1: From your weather authority, through this afternoon, breezy and milder sunshine blending with some clouds. Highs 67 to 72. Tonight, mainly clear, then becoming mostly cloudy late at night with a few showers, 47 to 52. Thursday, partly cloudy, windy at times, a bit cooler, 65 to 70. Latest weather updates in the ER, Irrigo app, I'm weather authority, meteorologist Craig Flint.
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1: Thanks for checking out the What's a Josh broadcast on today, Wednesday. It's the 7th day of October. Today is one of my favorite days, National Chocolate-Covered Pretzel Day. Ooh. If today is your day, if it's your birthday, happy birthday to you. Big happy birthday to Mark. Thank you so much for listening to the What's a Josh.

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0: You're on the What's a Josh broadcast. Just curious, what are you watching right now? Whether it be on Netflix, on Hulu, on HBO Max, whatever. What's the show that everybody needs to be watching? You know, back in the day when it was just all on cable, everyone's like Yellowstone, Walking Dead, Breaking Bad. But now you've got all these great shows everywhere. When I was out of work back in December, I got really big into Ted Lasso. Phenomenal show. Anyway, if you're looking for something and you're a big fan of Bob Saget, remember Bob Saget? He passed away a few years ago back in 2022 after some head trauma caused by a fall while he was on a stand-up tour. Well, he's going to appear in a new Netflix documentary. How is that going to work? I'll explain next.
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4: 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You should always have three copies of everything on two different media types, and one of those should be off-site. 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I recommend keeping the original files on your computer's internal drive, then making two USB drives with all of your important photos and documents. 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

0: That's 3 days grace. 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
1: Hanging on the What's a Josh broadcast. So what should we be streaming right now? What should we be watching? Kevin said Slow Horses on Apple TV. I don't know why more people aren't talking about it. Yeah, I'll be honest, Kevin, I haven't heard about that one at all. Melissa said, if you somehow missed The Bear, binge it this weekend. Where is it? You got to let us know where it's available, by the way. If you are a fan of Bob Saget and Martin Mull, this is going to be pretty cool. Today, there's going to be a documentary released on Netflix called Who is Martin Mull? And Bob Saget is going to appear. Now, it's old footage of Bob Saget. He is one of the last things that he shot prior to his death 4 years ago. Saget co-directed and executive produced the project. A trailer for the doc had showed Saget conducting interviews with Martin Mull, who died in June 24 at the age of 80. I had no idea Martin Mull was a painter and a musician. I just remember him as kind of a comedian and an actor, right? Wasn't he on Hollywood Squares and on Roseanne and all that? Yeah, I mean, he was everywhere for a bit. Anyway, that's going to be pretty good to watch. Check that out on Netflix, available now.
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7: Now this would have been some band. Elvis Costello says he wanted to lead one for a now canceled late night show.
8: This week's episode of the Rolling Stone Music Now podcast, the singer revealed that he pitched himself for The Late Show with Stephen Colbert before the show's original band leader, John Batiste, got the job. Costello said it was an impulsive thing to put himself and his band, The Imposters, forward. He went on to say that it was too much to ask of his band members, as three would have had to relocate to New York, among other reasons. Late Show with Stephen Colbert aired its final show May the 21st of this year. I'm Mark Mayfield.
7: The merger between Paramount and Warner Brothers Discovery has been finalized.
9: The new company is adopting the name Skydance. The $110 billion transaction expected to result in thousands of job cuts because there will be so many overlapping roles. The transaction cleared a major legal hurdle last week. That's when a federal judge approved a settlement resolving an antitrust challenge brought by California and 11 other states. I'm Jennifer Bolsoni.
7: And the entertainment world has lost some special people. R&B singer Freddie Jackson has died at the age of 70, and actress Eva Marie Saint, who won an Oscar for On the Waterfront, was 102. That's entertainment. I'm Daria Albinger.
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0: hanging out in the Woods of Josh broadcast. What should we be streaming? Got a message from Mike. Severance, weird in the best possible way. Greg, The Last of Us. I've been told I need to watch that because if you know anything about me, you know I'm into weird stuff and like kind of creepy stuff. Yeah, I mean, my side project is a YouTube channel where we go into abandoned buildings. So yeah, it seems like I'd be into that. And I love this one from Denise, Shrinking. It is hilarious, heartfelt, and Harrison Ford is fantastic. I think that's on Apple Plus. I started watching that, but I got distracted by Ted Lasso. That was next on my binge list, but that looks really good as well. So, Denise, thank you for that one. If you got something, would always love to hear from you over at my website, whatsajosh.com. Just click message me.
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3: For UCToday.org, I'm JT reporting. A barn and a shop were destroyed in a Tuesday morning fire at a property located between Clymer and Panama. Firefighters were called to 8023 Ravelin Hill Road around 5:15 in the morning. They found both buildings fully involved when they arrived. Crews focused on protecting a nearby home, which was saved with only minimal damage. No injuries reported. All of the animals in the barn escaped safely. Firefighters from Clymer, Asheville, Sherman, Panama, Finley Lake, and Corey responded along with Chautauqua Emergency Services. PennDOT's driver's license and photo centers will be closed on Saturday, October 10th through Monday, October 12th for Columbus Day. Many driver and vehicle services will still be available, however, online 24 hours a day, including licenses and registration renewals, address changes, duplicate licensing, and photo IDs, plus driver exam scheduling and real ID pre-verification. October is Breast Cancer Awareness Month. The American Cancer Society recommends that women at average risk begin annual screening mammograms at age 40. Those with a family history of breast cancer or other risk factors should talk with their healthcare provider about whether earlier or additional screenings are appropriate. Pennsylvania law also provides coverage for certain supplemental breast cancer screening for people at higher risk. That includes MRI and ultrasound with out-of-pocket costs. A 2025 law will eliminate out-of-pocket costs for diagnostic breast imaging, including mammograms, MRIs, and ultrasounds used to evaluate abnormal findings. Full implementation is expected by January of 2028. Pennsylvania residents who are uninsured or have limited insurance coverage may qualify for no-cost mammograms and follow-up imaging through the State Department of Health's Breast and Cervical Cancer Early Detection Program. Information is available through the Pennsylvania Breast Cancer Coalition. That's it for now. JT reporting.
4: 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I'm Chris Caraggio.
5: An 18-year-old Minnesota man is facing a federal charge after authorities say he wanted to carry out a mass casualty attack at the Mall of America. Federal prosecutors say Sheikh Dune Abdullahi Muhammad targeted the mall during the Hmong Arts Celebration to be held on October 24th because he expected a huge crowd. Court documents say Muhammad believed the mall was Jewish-owned and had previously expressed interest in joining al-Shabaab in Somalia. President Trump said Trump accounts are bigger than expected. Today at the Oval Office, he said the accounts are historic while celebrating the launch of automatic enrollment for the investment accounts. Newborns born between 2025 and 2028 will receive a $1,000 deposit into their account that will be made available to them once they turn 18. Tropical storm Isaias is getting closer to the Gulf Coast. It's currently about 450 miles southwest of the mouth of the Mississippi River. Forecasters expect it to strengthen into a hurricane by tomorrow. I'm Chris Caraggio, NBC News Radio.
6: 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It is game three this afternoon between the Cleveland Guardians and the Chicago White Sox. Cleveland looking to stay alive in this series, down 2-0, losing both games at home. Danny Espino starting for the Guardians, White Sox countering with Sean Newcomb. Chicago 8-2 over their last 10, including the last 4 in the postseason. NHL, the Pittsburgh Penguins will face the Washington Capitals tonight. It begins a 2-game trip with a stop in Columbus on Friday. The Penguins coming off a Monday loss to the Winnipeg Jets, while the Buffalo Sabres will host the Dallas Stars on Thursday, continuing their 5 five-game homestand. Buffalo has won back-to-back games, beating Minnesota 3-2 in overtime Tuesday night. Owen Power had the game winner. NFL Sunday, the Steelers home to face the Indianapolis Colts. The Cleveland Guardians are on the road to play the Jets. Monday, Buffalo and Los Angeles to play the Rams. I'm Tony Desiri, and that's your Sports Flash, delivered by UCToday.org.
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7: 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We're fortunate that our daughters have what they need to grow and learn. 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

0: brought to you by WeatherTech. This afternoon, sunny with a high near 69. Tonight, a slight chance of rain showers before midnight. Mostly clear with a low around 49. Thursday brings sunny skies with a high near 65. Thursday night will be mostly clear with a low around 42. Currently, it's 69 and clear. For UCtoday.org, I'm Bill Banks with your weather flash.
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1: Hanging out on the What's a Josh broadcast. So what should we be watching, streaming? Emma said The Paper. If you're an Office fan, you've got to at least give it a shot. Honestly, Emma, I'm going to tell you this. And you know what? I'm not going to poo-poo on what you're watching. I cannot get into that show. It, for whatever reason, just doesn't have the same magic that The Office had, in my opinion. Maybe I got to give it more of a shot. I watched the entire first season. I started watching the second season, and I'm like, it's not there yet. I will tell you, though, St. Denis, it takes place in an emergency room, and it's shot a lot like The Office. That, if you really liked The Office, I think you'd really like that one. The humor is very similar. And I mean, they walk right up to the line. So you can check that out, too. That's also available on NBC and Peacock. More on the way.
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0: Hanging on the What's a Josh broadcast. So the kids get a hold of your tablet or your phone or whatever. And I'm talking about the young kids. They ever rack up a big bill for you? I'm talking about maybe they bought extra credits. Maybe they got on TikTok and they started sending roses to their favorite creator. What one nine-year-old did with Minecraft and Roblox, I'll tell you coming up.
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1: A 9-year-old Minecraft and Roblox fan allegedly racked up over $100,000 in YouTube advertising charges using his dad's company credit card. The boy, known as Mighty Mike, reportedly learned how to create a $20 ad campaign after becoming frustrated with low views. His father says the youngster then kept creating campaigns for 3 weeks, apparently believing more money meant more views. His spending was discovered when company officials questioned the father about the charges. The dad acknowledged leaving the card details accessible without parental controls. The boy's response? I'm definitely cooked. The family said they're adding guardrails. Was wondering, have your kids ever done anything like this? Maybe not bought advertising, but got a hold of your tablet or your phone and racked up some charges? Would love to. Or got on Amazon with your credit card? Want to hear from you? What's a Josh.com? 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
3: 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When did your business open?
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3: Like I said, this is Carol. A Vintage 42, keeping it old is her. That's your expression, right?
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0: Thanks for checking out the What's a Josh broadcast. So did your kids or grandkids or any kids that you know ever get a hold of your phone, tablet, or credit card and accidentally spend a bunch of money? How much damage do they do? I want to hear from you at whatsajosh.com. Melissa said, my son spent almost $600 on Roblox before I noticed. He thought Robux were just part of the game. Kevin, my granddaughter ordered about $200 worth of stickers and fidget toys from Amazon. Every day, another box showed up. Brian, my daughter bought $350 worth of gems on a game because she thought they were free with the button. And Rachel, our five-year-old, rented 4 movies in one afternoon. We didn't even know the TV had our card saved. These are the stories we love to hear. 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
3: For UCToday.org, I'm JT reporting. A barn and a shop were destroyed in a Tuesday morning fire at a property located between Clymer and Panama. Firefighters were called to 8023 Ravelin Hill Road around 5:15 in the morning. They found both buildings fully involved when they arrived. Crews focused on protecting a nearby home, which was saved with only minimal damage. No injuries reported. All of the animals in the barn escaped safely. Firefighters from Clymer, Asheville, Sherman, Panama, Finley Lake, and Corey responded along with Chautauqua Emergency Services. PennDOT's driver's license and photo centers will be closed on Saturday, October 10th through Monday, October 12th for Columbus Day. Many driver and vehicle services will still be available, however, online 24 hours a day, including licenses and registration renewals, address changes, duplicate licensing, and photo IDs, plus driver exam scheduling and real ID pre-verification. October is Breast Cancer Awareness Month. The American Cancer Society recommends that women at average risk begin annual screening mammograms at age 40. Those with a family history of breast cancer or other risk factors should talk with their healthcare provider about whether earlier or additional screenings are appropriate. Pennsylvania law also provides coverage for certain supplemental breast cancer screening for people at higher risk. That includes MRI and ultrasound with out-of-pocket coverage. Costs. A 2025 law will eliminate out-of-pocket costs for diagnostic breast imaging, including mammograms, MRIs, and ultrasounds used to evaluate abnormal findings. Full implementation is expected by January of 2028. Pennsylvania residents who are uninsured or have limited insurance coverage may qualify for no-cost mammograms and follow-up imaging through the State Department of Health's Breast and Cervical Cancer Early Detection Program. Information is available through the Pennsylvania Breast Cancer Coalition. That's it for now. JT reporting.
4: 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I'm Chris Caraccio.
5: Tropical storm Isaias is moving closer to the Gulf Coast and gaining strength. It's currently about 520 miles southwest of the mouth of the Mississippi River. Forecasters expect the storm to strengthen into a hurricane by tomorrow, possibly packing winds of over 100 miles per hour. Current projections show Hurricane Isaias making landfall somewhere between New Orleans and Panama City. President Trump is heading to Texas again today, with the midterms now less than 30 days away. This marks his third visit to the Lone Star State in less than a month to stump for GOP candidates. Republicans are seeing close poll numbers in a state they have long considered safely red. Trump is expected to appear with Republican Senate nominee Ken Paxton and other GOP hopefuls in San Antonio. A judge has ruled in favor of Krista Pike's attorneys and ordered evidence from her botched execution last week in Tennessee to be preserved. In a hearing today, the judge ordered the state to not discard any evidence. I'm Chris Caraccio, NBC News Radio.
6: 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Major League Baseball, the Cleveland Guardians in Chicago this afternoon facing the White Sox in Game 3 of their divisional series, and the Guardians are facing elimination after losing both games in Cleveland. Danny Espino will start for the Guardians, White Sox going with Sean Newcomb. NFL, the Pittsburgh Steelers hosting the Indianapolis Colts Sunday at Acrisure Stadium. Pittsburgh coming off a loss Thursday to Cleveland. They are 2-2. Aaron Rodgers, 7 touchdowns with 4 interceptions this year. The Colts are also 2-2. Cleveland 3-1 after their win against the Steelers. They're tied with Baltimore for the division lead. Browns on the road Sunday facing the New York Jets. The Buffalo Bills will play on Monday night in Week 5 facing the Rams in Los Angeles. Buffalo is 3-1, the highest scoring team in the NFL, putting up over 31 points per game. The Rams are 2-2. I'm Tony Desiri, and that's your Sports Flash delivered by UCToday.org.
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9: With your weather flash, I'm Bill Banks, UCToday.org. Brought to you by WeatherTech. This afternoon, sunny with a high near 69. Tonight, a slight chance of rain showers before midnight, leading to mostly clear skies with a low around 49. Looking ahead to Thursday, sunny with a high near 65. Currently, it's 70 and clear. For UCToday.org, I'm Bill Banks with your weather flash.
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0: hold of your account online and racked up a bunch of money, a big bill. Jason said, my nephew spent over $1,000 on Fortnite skins over Christmas break. My brother almost had a heart attack. Ashley, my son bought every Minecraft add-on he could find. Total damage, just over $800. You would think there's some sort of lock on this one. How about one from Amazon? Carol said, my grandson ordered a case of dog treats, two bags of birdseed, and a giant inflatable dinosaur from Amazon. We don't even have a bird feeder, but now we have a big inflatable dinosaur from Amazon. Carol, thank you for that one.
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0: It's that time, the retro movie quote of the day here on the What's a Josh broadcast. We're staying in the mid-80s today, and remember, all this week and probably leading up to Halloween, we're doing scary movies. I'll give you the quote coming up next.
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0: There's Evanescence. Who will you follow?
1: Your quote for the retro movie quote of the day on the What's a Josh broadcast. 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

0: What's going to do for the What's a Josh broadcast on this Wednesday? I hope you have a phenomenal rest of the day. I will talk to you tomorrow. Same time, same place. Bye-bye.
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2: 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I'm Chris Caraccio.
3: Hurricane and storm surge watches have been issued as Tropical Storm Isaias is shifting closer towards the Gulf Coast. Forecasters expect it to strengthen into a hurricane by tomorrow. Landfall is currently expected sometime between late Friday and early Saturday, somewhere between New Orleans and Panama City. Authorities say an 18-year-old Minnesota man wanted to carry out a mass casualty attack at the Mall of America. Federal prosecutors say Shakhdun Abdullahi Muhammad targeted the mall during the Hmong Arts celebration set to take place on October 24th because he expected a large crowd. Court documents say Muhammad believed the mall was Jewish-owned and had previously expressed interest in joining Al-Shabaab in Somalia. Authorities say he posted a video pledging allegiance to ISIS. He was arrested yesterday after authorities say he left an undercover employee's vehicle with an AK-47-style rifle, 4 magazines, and about 200 rounds of ammunition. I'm Chris Caraccio, NBC News Radio.
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8: 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Tonight, mostly clear with a slight chance of rain showers before midnight, with a low around 49. Looking ahead to Thursday, sunny skies will bring a high near 65. Thursday night will remain mostly clear, with a low around 42. Currently, it's 69 and clear. For UCToday.org, I'm Bill Banks with your weather flash.
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0: So there is a brand new study that showed nearly half of single Americans went on zero dates last year. And most of them say they're actually way happier and less stressed than they were when they were in relationships. So apparently people are realizing that scrolling through endless bad dating app profiles just isn't worth the headaches. And folks are ditching awkward small talk and expensive dinners in favor of peace and quiet. And honestly, the dating pool these days doesn't get any more, like a pool, and it feels more like a public hot tub that nobody's cleaned since 2019. Yeah.
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2: 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I'm stood here with Nancy DeMurray, and we're talking about First Friday coming up October 2nd, 5 to 9 p.m. Nancy, what have we got going for what you're calling small town big machines?
3: The surrounding townships and the city of Corey are going to bring down all their big equipment, their big snow plows, their big dump truck, and they're going to be lined up along Center Street along with some farmers. And so you can get up close and personal with these big machines, talk to some of the operators, and you can really see up close what keeps our community moving. We have quite a bit of music. We have BB2, that's the Blues Beaters, Callie Williams, Raya Lambert Band, Brooke Surgener, Tate Linden. We also have Magic Steve on hand. The kids love him, and he'll be doing his balloon animals. And to close it out, we're also having the Illumination Parade, which is very popular.
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0: noticed something that's, you know, slightly off in society right after COVID, when nobody was driving, and then all of a sudden we all went back on the road and then nobody knew how to drive again. You know, kind of like that. And it's the same, but with niceness. Internet searches and researchers look at the deep dive into the debate on whether we were nicer 10 years ago versus today. And the main villain for getting blamed for ruined basic human decency is social media. Between the doom scrolling, the algorithm rage bait, and the constant comment section wars, we've all been conditioned to be a little bit more impatient, a little too quick to snap. And back in the day, if you disagreed with somebody, you just rolled your eyes and you carried on with your life. Now people have to track you down in the middle of your school yearbook photo and roast your haircut. So we don't need a social media detox. We need a mandatory nap.
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3: NBC News Radio, I'm Scott Carr. Hurricane and storm surge watches are issued as Tropical Storm Isaias moves closer to the Gulf Coast. Forecasters expect the storm to strengthen into a hurricane by tomorrow, possibly packing winds of over 100 miles an hour. Landfall somewhere between New Orleans and Panama City is expected between late Friday and early Saturday. The Tennessee death row inmate Krista Pike, who survived two what should have been lethal injections last week, is awake and speaking after being put on a ventilator. Today, a judge sided with her attorneys, ruling that evidence from her botched execution last week in Tennessee should be preserved. Pike was said to be the first woman put to death in Tennessee in 200 years. The midterm elections are now less than a month away, and President Trump is campaigning again today in Texas, his third visit to the Lone Star State, and less than a month to stump for Republican candidates there. Scott Carr, NBC News Radio.
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13: 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Brought to you by WeatherTech. Tonight, mostly clear with a slight chance of rain showers before midnight, with a low around 49. Looking ahead to Thursday, sunny skies will bring a high near 65. Later Thursday night, there will be mostly clear conditions with a low around 42. Currently, it's 66 and clear. For UCToday.org, I'm Bill Banks with your Weather Flash.
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Can you name the three branches of government? It's a very simple question. It's what our United States government is based on. It is what our founding fathers fought so hard to try to figure out. The first time, kind of a failure. The second time, they're like, we're on to something. So let's talk about that coming up in just a few minutes as we have more of the Terry Dean program on the way.

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0: That's 3 days grace. Don't want to go home tonight.
1: So this might have something to do with our current political debate, not on, you know, who's right, who's wrong, who's doing better, who's not, but more on just the basics of what our government is. There was a national survey revealed that 35% of Americans cannot name all three branches of government. More than a third of the country couldn't come up with the terms executive branch, legislative branch, and judicial branch. Grown adults think the three branches of government are the president, United States, and the Supreme Courts. Technically, it's correct, but it's not actually the actual branch of government. And honestly, at this point, if you ask somebody on the street to name the three branches, they're going to be like, oak, maple, and pine. Nailed it.

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1: Can you name the three branches of government? It's a very simple question. It's what our United States government is based on. It is what our founding fathers fought so hard to try to figure out. The first time, kind of a failure. The second time, they're like, we're on to something. So let's talk about that coming up in just a few minutes as we have more of the Terry Dean program on the way.
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6: NBC News Radio, I'm Scott Carr. Tropical storm Isaias is moving closer to the Gulf Coast and gaining strength. Forecasters expect the storm to strengthen into a hurricane by tomorrow, possibly packing winds of over 100 miles an hour. Projections have Isaias making landfall somewhere between New Orleans and Panama City. A federal judges panel in New York City is now considering a lawsuit over Saudi Arabia's alleged role in the 9/11 terror attacks. Families of the victims first filed suit against the Saudis in 2004, which notes 15 of the 19 hijackers were from Saudi Arabia, and that religious extremists linked to the Saudi government provided aid to the Al-Qaeda hijackers. Lawyers from both sides gave oral arguments this morning in a federal appeals court. President Trump's back in Texas campaigning with control of the Senate and the House up for grabs in the midterm elections, now less than a month away. It marks Trump's third visit to Texas in less than a month. Scott Carr, NBC News Radio.
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9: With your weather flash, I'm Bill Banks, UCtoday.org. Brought to you by WeatherTech. Tonight, a slight chance of rain showers before midnight. Mostly clear, with a low around 49. Tomorrow brings sunny skies with a high near 65. Later, it will be mostly clear with a low around 42. On Friday, sunny conditions continue with a high near 65 as well. Currently, it's 63 and clear. For UCtoday.org, I'm Bill Banks with your weather flash.
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older, I got wrinkles, I still complain and get pimples. 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Hey. 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I'm worthless, I'm unhappy. This is 30.

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